0: George Burge hanging out with all the A-listers. That's him with Luke Bryan and Ride, Ride, Ride. Here he is talking about Post Malone.
1: He's been so cool to me, and I was lucky to meet him really early in his career. I was on tour with Toby Keith at the time with my old band, and Post Malone came out because he was a Toby Keith fan. And this is like pre-face tat Post Malone. I think he had just put out White Iverson. And this was before I could grow a beard or whatever excuse this is for a beard. So I'm like baby face too. And it's a picture of me and Post Malone and then Toby Keith with a sunglasses tan that makes him look like a raccoon. It's a pretty epic picture, actually. Toby had been playing golf all day. But anyways, we went up on the bus and played guitar together until like 4 o'clock in the morning.
0: Wow.
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13: There are some orgs where employees are still using unsanctioned AI.
12: In fact, Vasu Jakhal, corporate vice president of Microsoft Security, says
13: 29% of employees bring unsanctioned AI.
12: Jakhal says more AI is taking the form of agents.
13: Now the AI can get work done on your behalf. 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
12: When they're deployed,
13: the agents really go from an emergent technology to becoming an active, invisible workforce.
12: The issue highlighted in a new CyberPulse report.
13: 47% of organizations we surveyed shared they don't have all of the right security controls.
12: Potentially putting an organization's data at risk. She says anyone introducing AI at work needs to think about security and reining in that AI to keep all your data safe. With Tech Trends, I'm Mike Dubusky, ABC News.
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1: Taylor Swift is back in the headlines, this time for a Toy Story 5 soundtrack song that's smashing records. I Knew It, I Knew You just became the most streamed country song in a single day by a female country artist on some of the platforms. And while it's labeled country, some fans are debating that one. There's different versions of it. Morgan Wallen teased a new heartbreak song on social media. No release date yet. And then he made waves for grabbing a security guard's phone and tossing it across the stage. He also canceled Saturday's show, saying high winds made his massive stage setup unsafe. And yep, Florida Georgia Line is officially back. The duo reunited at CMA Fest, surprising the crowd with Round Here. Tyler Hubbard told fans, God is good, life is short, and your boys, we back, baby. That's your Country Nights Live news update. I'm Bev Rainey.
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0: Ella Langley's Be Her on Country Nights Live. Somebody just called and asked me about the time I asked Ella if she had one other country artist that she could ask one question to. Who's the artist? What's the question? Here was her answer, and it's classic Ella.
1: 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Like, this part of the thing, and I understand. 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
3: 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It appears by its own numbers, the U.S. government seems insolvent. 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
3: From ABC News Tech Trends. I.O. kicked off with a keynote address this week, chock full of announcements about the company's upcoming software launches. Google's Gemini artificial intelligence technology was the central theme, with the company launching a new AI video generator called Omni and a new AI assistant called Spark. There's also Daily Brief, a new feature coming to the Gemini app. Google's Nick Burns explains.
4: It gathers all the urgent updates from like your Gmail, your calendar, and compiles any like relevant follow-up details into like a very simple, skimmable daily briefing.
3: Company also showed off some new smart glasses developed in partnership with Samsung, similar to Meta's lineup of smart glasses. The new specs from Google integrate speakers and cameras into the glasses' frames. The company says Gemini can chime in through those speakers and give you navigation directions or tell you about a notification you just received. They're set to launch later this year. With Tech Trends, I'm Mike Dubusky, ABC News.
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6: Colleague of mine was telling me the other day about how their Instagram feed is filled with videos, most of them kind of funny, about how grandparents and friends tend to bulldoze new parents out of the way to get to see their baby. Now, as a dad of three daughters, I know how life really does become all about them the moment those kids are born. But I also know parents are still people, too, who need their own attention beyond being mom or dad. And moms, in particular in those early years, can feel especially invisible in the eyes of other people. So what can you do to stop contributing to what is known as maternal invisibility? Women we spoke to said these two things were the most helpful. When people stopped to ask how they could best support them, number one, or when they took the initiative to handle certain tasks that obviously needed to be done. I'm Dr. Sanjay Gupta, helping you live a better life.
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4: From ABC News, Tech Trends. Sliding into someone's DMs won't be quite as private anymore on Instagram. Starting today, Meta's removing the option for end-to-end encryption of direct messages. This means the company could theoretically view any messages exchanged on Instagram. Meta says not many people were opting for end-to-end encryption. ChatGPT wants to know who you trust. OpenAI is now rolling out a new feature for the AI called Trusted Contact. If a conversation with ChatGPT starts to go in a concerning direction, especially when it comes to talk about self-harm, a message would go to that contact, asking them to check in on you. And the latest idea to try to power new energy-hungry data centers is to let them ride the waves. Ars Technica says hundreds of millions of dollars is going into a startup developing floating data centers. The idea? They generate power using the movement of ocean water. With Tech Trends, Brian Clark, ABC News.
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7: From ABC News Tech Trends, the makers of an upcoming independent film say they're using an AI reproduction of Val Kilmer, who passed away last year.
8: If you have a beloved actor, I like Val Kilmer, you like Val Kilmer, we would love to see him, of course, in a new film. And in this case, they've used the technology with the consent of his estate. His daughter gave permission. They've followed all the rules, such as they are.
7: But tech journalist Jacob Ward says even if Kilmer's family signed off on the project, critics have panned the idea.
8: The big SAG-AFTRA strike, the 118-day strike that we saw, was all about this issue.
7: Ward says many are worried big stars could trademark their likenesses for studios to use indefinitely, effectively cutting off younger talent from being cast in movies and TV shows.
8: And that is what all these labor activists are worried about, is a world in which you can't get into Hollywood anymore unless you are already famous, or in the case of Val Kilmer, famous and unfortunately deceased.
7: With Tech Trends, I'm Mike Dubosky, ABC News.
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20: From ABC News, Tech Trends. Sliding into someone's DMs won't be quite as private anymore on Instagram. Starting today, Meta's removing the option for end-to-end encryption of direct messages. This means the company could theoretically view any messages exchanged on Instagram. Meta says not many people were opting for end-to-end encryption. ChatGPT wants to know who you trust. OpenAI is now rolling out a new feature for the AI called Trusted Content. If a conversation with ChatGPT starts to go in a concerning direction, especially when it comes to talk about self-harm, a message would go to that contact, asking them to check in on you. And the latest idea to try to power new energy-hungry data centers is to let them ride the waves. Ars Technica says hundreds of millions of dollars is going into a startup developing floating data centers. The idea? They generate power using the movement of ocean water. With Tech Trends, Brian Clark, ABC News.
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0: incredible writers. Number one, I got to say Hunter Phelps, who I've written all of my favorite songs with. I wrote "Give Heaven Some Hell" with him, "Wait in the Truck" with him, "Truck Bed" with him. If you Google Hunter Phelps, he's written probably a ton of your favorite songs. He's one of my best friends in the whole world, and also a great songwriter. Zach Aubin is another one to name. He's a good friend of mine, and he's a wonderful producer. David Garcia, also a great producer. He has awesome music ideas. Smith Onquist is a very good friend of mine. I wrote 4 or 5 songs on this record with him. Jesse Jo Dillon, she's like a double, triple threat songwriter. So a lot of great people on this record.
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11: From ABC News Tech Trends, OpenAI has struck a new deal with the Pentagon to deploy its generative artificial intelligence technology in classified environments. It comes after a similar deal with Anthropic fell apart, with that AI company saying the way the government wanted to use its technology would violate the company's red lines. Steve Feldstein is a senior fellow at the Carnegie Endowment for International Peace.
12: Part of the issue actually goes to whether the military can responsibly use AI. It's not just about who gets to control it. It's also about, do you have the right accountability in place in the Defense Department?
11: Secretary Pete Hegseth says private companies cannot dictate military operations. Feldstein says Congress should act.
12: What's the alternative is for Congress to go in and set some rules of the road, for another Democratic actor to say, we're going to watch closely, we're going to scrutinize, and we're going to come up with some legal language, directives, even legislation to say this is what is acceptable and this is a red line.
11: With Tech Trends, I'm Mike Dabusky, ABC News.
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14: A better life with Dr. Sanjay Gupta.
15: People have started using AI for all sorts of things, but I cannot think of an area where the stakes are higher than your health. First of all, I'll tell you this. I know doctors who have cracked some seemingly impossible cases with the help of AI, so it can be a powerful tool. But AI can also hallucinate, provide bad advice, and be just as confident when it does that. If you do decide to plug any personal medical information into one of these chatbots, you should know that while the companies that created them have robust privacy protections in place, they are not bound by HIPAA, like your healthcare provider is. Whatever the advice presented to you,

0: take it with a degree of healthy skepticism. Always get a second opinion. And remember, if you ever experience concerning symptoms, skip the AI consult and head straight to the ER. I'm Dr. Sanjay Gupta, helping you live a better life.
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1: From ABC News, Tech Trends. Sliding into someone's DMs won't be quite as private anymore on Instagram. Starting today, Meta's removing the option for end-to-end encryption of direct messages. This means the company could theoretically view any messages exchanged on Instagram. Meta says not many people were opting for end-to-end encryption. ChatGPT wants to know who you trust. OpenAI is now rolling out a new feature for the AI called Trusted Contact. If a conversation with ChatGPT starts to go in a concerning direction, especially when it comes to talk about self-harm, a message would go to that contact, asking them to check in on you. And the latest idea to try to power new energy-hungry data centers is to let them ride the waves. Ars Technica says hundreds of millions of dollars is going into a startup developing floating data centers. The idea? They generate power using the movement of ocean water. With Tech Trends, Brian Clark, ABC News.
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5: Have you ever noticed that you mostly breathe through one nostril at a time? Even when you're not sick, even when your allergies aren't bothering you. The body actually switches the dominant nostril as frequently as every 2 hours while we're awake. That's according to Adam Taylor, an anatomy professor at Lancaster University in the UK. This alternating cycle is automatic. It's regulated subconsciously by the hypothalamus in the brain, he said. Your body does this to give each nostril a chance to rest and repair so they don't get too dried out, which could make it easier for pathogens and inflammation to cause damage. Now, Taylor also said studies suggest the left nostril may be more dominant, and when the right nostril is dominant, the body is in a more alert or even stressed state. Who knew? Pretty fascinating stuff. I'm Dr. Sanjay Gupta, helping you live a better life.
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3: From ABC News Tech Trends, OpenAI has struck a new deal with the Pentagon to deploy its generative artificial intelligence technology in classified environments. It comes after a similar deal with Anthropic fell apart, with that AI company saying the way the government wanted to use its technology would violate the company's red lines. Steve Feldstein is a senior fellow at the Carnegie Endowment for International Peace.
4: Part of the issue actually goes to whether the military can responsibly use AI. It's not just about who gets to control it. It's also about, do you have the right accountability in place in the Defense Department?
3: Secretary Pete Hegseth says private companies cannot dictate military operations. Feldstein says Congress should act.
4: What's the alternative is for Congress to go in and set some rules of the road, for another Democratic actor to say, we're going to watch closely, we're going to scrutinize, and we're going to come up with some legal language, directives, even legislation to say this is what is acceptable and this is a red line.
3: With Tech Trends, I'm Mike Dubusky, ABC News.
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0: from ABC News Tech Trends. Google I.O. kicked off with a keynote address this week, chock full of announcements about the company's upcoming software launches. Google's Gemini artificial intelligence technology was the central theme, with the company launching a new AI video generator called Omni and a new AI assistant called Spark. There's also Daily Brief, a new feature coming to the Gemini app. Google's Nick Burns explains.
1: It gathers all the urgent updates from like your Gmail, your calendar, and compiles any like relevant follow-up details into like a very simple, skimmable daily briefing.
0: Company also showed off some new smart glasses developed in partnership with Samsung, similar to Meta's lineup of smart glasses. The new specs from Google integrate speakers and cameras into the glasses' frames. The company says Gemini can chime in through those speakers and give you navigation directions or tell you about a notification you just received. They're set to launch later this year. With Tech Trends, I'm Mike Dubusky, ABC News.
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9: From ABC News Tech Trends, a jury in California has found Meta and Google negligent for designing apps that harm young people. The plaintiff, Kaylee, had alleged features like beauty filters on Instagram resulted in negative health outcomes like body dysmorphia. She's being awarded $3 million in compensatory damages. The companies could also be on the hook for additional punitive damages. YouTube says it will appeal the decision, and Meta says it's evaluating its legal options. Bernarda Villalona is an ABC News legal contributor.
10: Very clear that Meta is going to appeal this. So we may see that this verdict is going to be tied up in the appellate system for a long time, for many years. And we know that Meta has the money in order to drag this out.
9: It's also the first in a series of similar social media cases coming down the pike.
10: People and attorneys were waiting to see what would happen in this case to determine how far they will move forward on other cases.
9: With Tech Trends, I'm Mike DeBusky, ABC News.
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12: A better life with Dr. Sanjay Gupta.
13: People have started using AI for all sorts of things, but I cannot think of an area where the stakes are higher than your health. First of all, I'll tell you this. I know doctors who have cracked some seemingly impossible cases with the help of AI, so it can be a powerful tool. But AI can also hallucinate, provide bad advice, and be just as confident when it does that. If you do decide to plug any personal medical information into one of these chatbots, you should know that while the companies that created them have robust privacy protections in place, they are not bound by HIPAA, like your healthcare provider is. Whatever the advice presented to you, take it with a degree of healthy skepticism. Always get a second opinion. And remember, if you ever experience concerning symptoms, skip the AI consult and head straight to the ER. I'm Dr. Sanjay Gupta, helping you live a better life.
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1: Taylor Swift is back in the headlines, this time for a Toy Story 5 soundtrack song that's smashing records. I Knew It, I Knew You just became the most streamed country song in a single day by a female country artist on some of the platforms. And while it's labeled country, some fans are debating that one. There's different versions of it. Morgan Wallen teased a new heartbreak song on social media. No release date yet. And then he made waves for grabbing a security guard's phone and tossing it across the stage. He also canceled Saturday's show, saying high winds made his massive stage setup unsafe. And yep, Florida Georgia Line is officially back. The duo reunited at CMA Fest, surprising the crowd with Round Here. Tyler Hubbard told fans, God is good, life is short, and your boys, we back, baby. That's your Country Nights Live news update. I'm Bev Rainey.
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13: 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Google's Gemini artificial intelligence technology was the central theme, with the company launching a new AI video generator called Omni and a new AI assistant called Spark. There's also Daily Brief, a new feature coming to the Gemini app. Google's Nick Burns explains.
14: It gathers all the urgent updates from like your Gmail, your calendar, and compiles any like relevant follow-up details into like a very simple, skimmable daily briefing.
13: The company also showed off some new smart glasses developed in partnership with Samsung, similar to Meta's lineup of smart glasses. The new specs from Google integrate speakers and cameras into the glasses' frames. The company says Gemini can chime in through those speakers and give you navigation directions or tell you about a notification you just received. They're set to launch later this year. With Tech Trends, I'm Mike Dubusky, ABC News.
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7: From ABC News, Tech Trends. When one screen just isn't enough, pretty soon you'll be able to get a laptop with two. Asus has opened pre-orders for the ROG Zephyrus Duo. It sports a pair of 16-inch screens. Imagine a typical laptop, but where the keyboard would be, there's another full screen. It comes with a detachable keyboard and will run you $4,600. Amazon is now letting you have a conversation about products you want to buy. It launched a feature called Hear the Highlights, which uses AI to create audio summaries of some products. Now it has introduced a feature called Join the Chat, which will allow shoppers to ask questions during the summary. And artificial intelligence has been put to work to help us all meet someone who died nearly 2,000 years ago. Archaeologists at Pompeii have used AI to reconstruct the face of an older man who was killed trying to escape the city during the eruption of Mount Vesuvius. With Tech Trends, I'm Brian Clark, ABC News.
8: A Better Life with Dr. Sanjay Gupta.
9: 20 years ago, the average attention span was about 2.5 minutes. Today, it's just 47 seconds. Pretty disconcerting. That's according to new research out of UC Irvine. But really, this isn't our fault, at least not entirely. We can blame technology and the world around us. Attention, it turns out, is not an unlimited resource. You only have so much of it to give. Start paying more attention to what times of the day you seem to be at your mental peak. Try to knock out the more complicated stuff during that time. It's also important to take breaks every so often so you can more easily lock in when you're trying to concentrate. One expert said, even trying to visualize where you want to end your day with everything all wrapped up or with tons left to do, that can act as a real motivator. I'm Dr. Sanjay Gupta, helping you live a better life.
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6: From ABC News Tech Trends, the makers of an upcoming independent film say they're using an AI reproduction of Val Kilmer, who passed away last year.
7: If you have a beloved actor, I like Val Kilmer, you like Val Kilmer, we would love to see him, of course, in a new film. And in this case, they've used the technology with the consent of his estate. His daughter gave permission. They've followed all the rules, such as they are.
6: But tech journalist Jacob Ward says even if Kilmer's family signed off on the project, critics have panned the idea.

0: Yeah.
1: The big SAG-AFTRA strike, the 118-day strike that we saw, was all about this issue.
2: Ward says many are worried big stars could trademark their likenesses for studios to use indefinitely, effectively cutting off younger talent from being cast in movies and TV shows.
1: And that is what all these labor activists are worried about, is a world in which you can't get into Hollywood anymore unless you are already famous, or in the case of Val Kilmer, famous and unfortunately deceased.
2: With Tech Trends, I'm Mike Dabosky, ABC News.

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1: He's got ties. 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
2: A better life with Dr. Sanjay Gupta.
3: People have started using AI for all sorts of things, but I cannot think of an area where the stakes are higher than your health. First of all, I'll tell you this. I know doctors who have cracked some seemingly impossible cases with the help of AI, so it can be a powerful tool. But AI can also hallucinate, provide bad advice, and be just as confident when it does that. If you do decide to plug any personal medical information into one of these chatbots, you should know that while the companies that created them have robust privacy protections in place, they are not bound by HIPAA, like your healthcare provider is. Whatever the advice presented to you, take it with a degree of healthy skepticism. Always get a second opinion. And remember, if you ever experience concerning symptoms, skip the AI consult and head straight to the ER. I'm Dr. Sanjay Gupta, helping you live a better life.
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5: 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Google's Gemini artificial intelligence technology was the central theme, with the company launching a new AI video generator called Omni and a new AI assistant called Spark. There's also Daily Brief, a new feature coming to the Gemini app. Google's Nick Burns explains.
6: It gathers all the urgent updates from like your Gmail, your calendar, and compiles any like relevant follow-up details into like a very simple, skimmable daily briefing.
5: The company also showed off some new smart glasses developed in partnership with Samsung, similar to Meta's lineup of smart glasses. The new specs from Google integrate speakers and cameras into the glasses' frames. The company says Gemini can chime in through those speakers and give you navigation directions or tell you about a notification you just received. They're set to launch later this year. With Tech Trends, I'm Mike Dubusky, ABC News.
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3: From ABC News Tech Trends, OpenAI has struck a new deal with the Pentagon to deploy its generative artificial intelligence technology in classified environments. It comes after a similar deal with Anthropic fell apart, with that AI company saying the way the government wanted to use its technology would violate the company's red lines. Steve Feldstein is a senior fellow at the Carnegie Endowment for International Peace.
4: Part of the issue actually goes to whether the military can responsibly use AI. It's not just about who gets to control it. It's also about, do you have the right accountability in place in the Defense Department?
3: Secretary Pete Hegseth says private companies cannot dictate military operations. Feldstein says Congress should act.
4: What's the alternative is for Congress to go in and set some rules of the road, for another Democratic actor to say, we're going to watch closely, we're going to scrutinize, and we're going to come up with some legal language, directives, even legislation to say this is what is acceptable and this is a red line.
3: With Tech Trends, I'm Mike Dabusky, ABC News.
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0: Love that. Graylin James, Water at a Wedding. The overnight ride at Sally Racing for Justin. And, well, never dull moment. Taylor Swift, Travis Kelce reportedly getting ready to hold their big wedding at none other than Madison Square Garden. Really? Multiple sources saying the big day will go down at the iconic New York City location over the July 3rd weekend. According to insiders, privacy was of number one importance, with plans potentially involving blacked out buses, multiple entrances, and heavy security as well, because, you know, that baby's going to be a who's who's on steroids for sure. And probably from a security standpoint, a smart move to use a venue that's already used to rolling out layers and layers of security. Said, if you have billions, you can transform the space into a wedding venue. Claims the guest list could be somewhere between 1,100 to 1,200 people, with many celebrity friends invited, including Ed Sheeran, Selena Gomez, and many, many more across the NFL and beyond. So over the July 3rd weekend, Taylor and Travis tying the knots at supposedly Madison Square Garden.
1: Overnight Ride. 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
6: 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When one screen just isn't enough, pretty soon you'll be able to get a laptop with two. Asus has opened pre-orders for the ROG Zephyrus Duo. It sports a pair of 16-inch screens. Imagine a typical laptop, but where the keyboard would be, there's another full screen. It comes with a detachable keyboard and will run you $4,600. Amazon is now letting you have a conversation about products you want to buy. It launched a feature called Hear the Highlights, which uses AI to create audio summaries of some products. Now it has introduced a feature called Join the Chat, which will allow shoppers to ask questions during the summary. And artificial intelligence has been put to work to help us all meet someone who died nearly 2,000 years ago. Archaeologists at Pompeii have used AI to reconstruct the face of an older man who was killed trying to escape the city during the eruption of Mount Vesuvius. With Tech Trends, I'm Brian Clark, ABC News.
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17: AI wearables that are essentially 24/7 recorders that act as a sort of memory for you, an AI memory.
16: Victoria Song of The Verge says devices like this are designed to take in everything you do throughout the day and then summarize it for you.
17: It listens to all of your conversations, anything spoken aloud. It has access to your emails. And based on context and things that are said, it learns things about you and suggests to-dos.
16: But she says, in addition to the privacy concerns that raises, the device she tested, the Bee, didn't work all that well.
17: It wasn't able to differentiate my conversations from radio broadcasts or TV or an audiobook. It said I was an android sent to another planet.
16: With Tech Trends, I'm Mike Debusky, ABC News.

0: the one, the only, the great Stephen Wilson Jr. on the overnight ride. It's Tyler Reese in for Justin, 615-737-1033. The number here in the studio. When I'm not at the radio station, you can usually find me standing next to the grill. Grilling something, smoking something, on the grill, thank you. Well, you know, maybe a cigar or something. While we're enjoying ourselves by the grill. Sounds like that's the case for your husband, Jason, over there. Is that right, Stephanie?
1: Yeah.
0: Now, let me ask you this. You said your husband grills and smokes. You come from a family whose dad was the grill master as well. I have a great apron that I wear that my wife got me that says, "My wife loves my meat." Isn't that good?
1: Okay. We actually got one from my husband. His says, you'll love to put my meat.
0: Okay, there it is.
1: Yeah, I mean, listen, we're a little bit more risque over here.
0: Well,
1: you got to keep it PG for the kids.
0: We're talking hamburgers, steak, hot dogs. That's the only meat we're talking about here.
1: I understand.
0: If you went somewhere else with that, you need to look in the mirror and think about yourself a little, I think.
1: I do. I'm sorry. I probably get a little Jesus in my life.
2: We're here for you. Second and third shifters, we are here for you. More of the overnight ride is next.
3: From ABC News Tech Trends, rogue agents may be at work in your business right now.
4: There are some orgs where employees are still using unsanctioned AI.
3: In fact, Vasu Jakhal, corporate vice president of Microsoft Security, says
4: 29% of employees bring unsanctioned AI.
3: Jakhal says more AI is taking the form of agents.
4: Now the AI can get work done on your behalf. So it automates and it autonomously operates.
3: When they're deployed,
4: the agents really go from an emerging technology to becoming an active, invisible workforce.
3: The issue highlighted in a new CyberPulse report.
4: 47% of organizations we surveyed shared they don't have all of the right security controls.
3: Potentially putting an organization's data at risk. She says anyone introducing AI at work needs to think about security and reining in that AI to keep all your data safe. With Tech Trends, I'm Mike Dubusky, ABC News.
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0: Ashley McBride. What if we don't? New music there. Tyler Ace here, the overnight ride in for Justin. 615-737-1033. We've got scooters. We've got Ubers, Lyfts. Oh, my. Lots of ways to get around these days, including, well, cars that don't even have drivers. But you've heard about the latest option they're trying to roll out for us next year.
1: No.
0: So this special kind of car, you'll have to get one shipped, though, from China.
1: Oh, my Lord.
0: So they are going to roll out full-scale delivery of legit flying cars.
1: Oh, okay.
0: Yeah. I mean, what could go wrong there? Nothing could possibly go wrong.
1: We got the Waymo cars. Now we can have flying cars.
0: We got cars without drivers. We got drivers in cars that don't know how to drive. And now we want people to drive flying cars.
1: Yeah. What could go wrong?
0: Jeez.
1: Oh, man.
0: You know, it kind of pains me sometimes when you and I say these things out loud and they don't sound as crazy to the people who thought of them.
1: You're right. It makes me worry.
2: 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We'll be right back.
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4: From ABC News Tech Trends, OpenAI has struck a new deal with the Pentagon to deploy its generative artificial intelligence technology in classified environments. It comes after a similar deal with Anthropic fell apart, with that AI company saying the way the government wanted to use its technology would violate the company's red lines. Steve Feldstein is a senior fellow at the Carnegie Endowment for International Peace.
5: Part of the issue actually goes to whether the military can responsibly use AI. It's not just about who gets to control it. It's also about, do you have the right accountability in place in the Defense Department?
4: Secretary Pete Hegseth says private companies cannot dictate military operations. Feldstein says Congress

0: From ABC News Tech Trends, Google I.O. kicked off with a keynote address this week chock full of announcements about the company's upcoming software launches. Google's Gemini artificial intelligence technology was the central theme, with the company launching a new AI video generator called Omni and a new AI assistant called Spark. There's also Daily Brief, a new feature coming to the Gemini app. Google's Nick Burns explains.
1: It gathers all the urgent updates from like your Gmail, your calendar, and compiles any like relevant follow-up details into like a very simple, skimmable daily briefing.
0: Company also showed off some new smart glasses developed in partnership with Samsung, similar to Meta's lineup of smart glasses. The new specs from Google integrate speakers and cameras into the glasses' frames. The company says Gemini can chime in through those speakers and give you navigation directions or tell you about a notification you just received. They're set to launch later this year. With Tech Trends, I'm Mike Dubusky, ABC News.
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1: Sampy.
0: Storm Team 5 has the most accurate weather forecast for Northeast Wisconsin. Heard right here on 99.5 PKR.

0: Hudson Westbrook, just turning 22 years old. And his girlfriend, she's calling the shots. Just ask her, Stormy.
1: Yeah.
0: It's Painted You Pretty. New music. This, The Overnight Ride.

0: Craig and the Beautiful Things with the Overnight Ride, 615-737-1033, the number here in the studio. It's Tyler Reeson for Justin here. And well, they say that pawn shop popularity is on the rise for good reason. A lot of people looking for fast cash, balling on a budget. Eh, it's understandable. Lisa totally understands. She works at one of those pawn shops. What's the weirdest thing anybody's brought in before, Lisa?
1: The weirdest thing ever. A man did not long ago come in, because I've been in business 40 years.
0: Wow.
1: And he came in and he said, I've got something that's one of a kind you've never seen in your life. Never. I said, no, you're wrong, sir. I've seen it all. And he brought his freaking colon that was cut out of him in a jar.
0: What a load of crap that is.
1: Now, that was different, and that was one of a kind.
0: He brought a colon in. Holy Moses. What did you even do?
1: I have no idea.
0: You're like, how about two left shoes, a sword from a Renaissance festival, and a fake alien in a jar? I'll trade you.
1: No, I didn't want his colon, sir.
0: Yeah, you got enough of your own crap to deal with.
1: You're exactly right.
0: There you go.
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1: From ABC News Tech Trends, a jury in California has found Meta and Google negligent for designing apps that harm young people. The plaintiff, Kaylee, had alleged features like beauty filters on Instagram resulted in negative health outcomes like body dysmorphia. She's being awarded $3 million in compensatory damages. The companies could also be on the hook for additional punitive damages. YouTube says it will appeal the decision, and Meta says it's evaluating its legal options. Bernarda Villalona is an ABC News legal contributor.
2: Very clear that Meta is going to appeal this. So we may see that this verdict is going to be tied up in the appellate system for a long time, for many years. And we know that Meta has the money in order to drag this out.
1: It's also the first in a series of similar social media cases coming down the pike.
2: People and attorneys were waiting to see what would happen in this case to determine how far they will move forward on other cases.
1: With Tech Trends, I'm Mike Dubusky, ABC News.
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0: George and Luke, we ride, ride, ride. The overnight ride. The number in the studio, 615-737-1033. It's Tyler Reese in for Justin the next couple of nights. I have done this before. I love doing it, actually. I'd like to start doing it again if I had some more free time. I love to talk. I'm sure you're shocked. And I love to drive around. So the rideshare thing was easy for me. But you're not digging that, huh, Jessica?
1: I don't want no one throwing up in my car.
0: Then there's that.
1: I'm meticulous about my car. I don't want no one messing up my car.
0: You know, a little in the back seat might be the least of your worries. They have the weirdest things that Uber drivers said people have left in their back seat of their cars.
1: Yeah, I'm just not into it. No, I'm too meticulous. I can't do it.
0: Talking dentures with two teeth.
1: Yeah, nope, not going to happen.
0: Breast milk has been left behind. God, breast milk.
1: Oh my gosh.
0: Yeah. 420 donuts have been left.
1: I wouldn't be mad about that.
0: Well, this sounds like one of the guys you've dated before. Somebody left their gold mouth grill in the back.
1: No, never. It's a good story.
0: An oxygen tank, a sack of marbles, ankle monitors. Well, back to another guy you may have dated before.
1: That's a problem. Yeah,
0: boy.
1: Everyone has that time where they're like, I'm bad boys.
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6: From ABC News, Tech Trends. When one screen just isn't enough, pretty soon you'll be able to get a laptop with two. Asus has opened pre-orders for the ROG Zephyrus Duo. It sports a pair of 16-inch screens. Imagine a typical laptop, but where the keyboard would be, there's another full screen. It comes with a detachable keyboard and will run you $4,600. Amazon is now letting you have a conversation about products you want to buy. It launched a feature called Hear the Highlights, which uses AI to create audio summaries of some products. Now it has introduced a feature called Join the Chat, which will allow shoppers to ask questions during the summary. And artificial intelligence has been put to work to help us all meet someone who died nearly 2,000 years ago. Archaeologists at Pompeii have used AI to reconstruct the face of an older man who was killed trying to escape the city during the eruption of Mount Vesuvius. With Tech Trends, I'm Brian Clark, ABC News.
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4: From ABC News Tech Trends, Meta is working on building a digital version of Mark Zuckerberg, according to a new report from the Financial Times. The AI Zuckerberg would use artificial intelligence, trained on the CEO's statements and likeness. Ina Fried is the chief technology correspondent at Axios.
5: There's a huge promise and excitement around the idea that we can have our AI take the meetings we don't want.
4: But generative AI, even the most advanced models, regularly hallucinate.
5: I don't actually think this is going to pan out, at least in the near term, because what makes us human is I get to decide what words I want to say next.
4: Overall, Fried says the saga underlines the need for regulation around digital representations of real people.
5: The technological level, I think the best we can hope for is that, you know, there will be watermarking technologies, at least the services provided by the major companies. But I do think we have to prepare for the world that we're in, where deepfakes are possible, cheap, and widespread.
4: With Tech Trends, I'm Mike Dubusky, ABC News.

The medicine goes down. The overnight ride. It's Tyler Eason for Justin. Justin, a huge Russell Dickerson guy. He's in the fan club, actually. He's one of the Russell love muscles. This is worth your wild.

0: So there you go, teasing, and will we get that? A produced version, we'll see. I understand if you're going to night two of that Pittsburgh show and you're built up and you're just ready to roll and then it doesn't happen. And I know, but you know what? 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
1: From ABC News Tech Trends, the makers of an upcoming independent film say they're using an AI reproduction of Val Kilmer, who passed away last year.
2: If you have a beloved actor, I like Val Kilmer, you like Val Kilmer, we would love to see him, of course, in a new film. And in this case, they've used the technology with the consent of his estate. His daughter gave permission. They've followed all the rules, such as they are.
1: But tech journalist Jacob Ward says even if Kilmer's family signed off on the project, critics have panned the idea.
2: The big SAG-AFTRA strike, the 118-day strike that we saw, was all about this issue.
1: Ward says many are worried big stars could trademark their likenesses for studios to use indefinitely, effectively cutting off younger talent from being cast in movies and TV shows.
2: And that is what all these labor activists are worried about, is a world in which you can't get into Hollywood anymore unless you are already famous, or in the case of Val Kilmer, famous and unfortunately deceased.
1: With Tech Trends, I'm Mike Dubosky, ABC News.
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7: Colleague of mine was telling me the other day about how their Instagram feed is filled with videos, most of them kind of funny, about how grandparents and friends tend to bulldoze new parents out of the way to get to see their baby. Now, as a dad of three daughters, I know how life really does become all about them the moment those kids are born. But I also know parents are still people, too, who need their own attention beyond being mom or dad. And moms, in particular in those early years, can feel especially invisible in the eyes of other people. So what can you do to stop contributing to what is known as maternal invisibility? Women we spoke to said these two things were the most helpful. When people stopped to ask how they could best support them, number one, or when they took the initiative to handle certain tasks that obviously needed to be done. I'm Dr. Sanjay Gupta, helping you live a better life.
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0: talk about a love-hate relationship with TikTok. Thank you so much for helping me fix the water filter in my fridge, TikTok. I couldn't have done it without you. Search the model number, and there were 18 different videos over the weekend. Appreciate that. Thank you so much, but no thank you to this. New summer trend. Thanks, TikTok. People are putting pickles in their Sauvignon Blanc.
1: Why?
0: A year ago, we were putting jalapenos in white wine because they say it pairs nicely. They like the taste.
1: Mm, it's a no for me.
2: I'm
1: not into that.
0: That's your restaurant.
1: Brine
0: and wine.
2: Yeah, you know, like pickle brine.
0: Yeah.
2: Yeah, brine and wine.
0: No, I used to think it was so weird when my parents would put, they would drink the Franzia out of the wine in the box in the fridge. They used to drink white wine in the summer. And first of all, my parents are very low rent. We didn't have wine glasses. They would pour it in coffee cups, and they would put ice in there. So they would drink chilled white wine in coffee cups.
1: I put ice in my wine sometimes. Not like a lot of it, but just to chill it down.
0: Yeah.
1: And I like the box wine. I used to be anti-box wine, but now I'm all about the box.
0: Now you're pro-box wine.
1: Yeah, pro-box.
0: What? Yeah.
1: I don't know. It's just easier.
2: Listen.
1: It doesn't taste that bad to me.
2: There's no better bottle of wine than Dave Matthews, whatever that is.
0: 2016?
2: It's 2017.
0: Oh, 2017. I'm sorry.
2: Dreaming Tree 2017.
0: This is the bottle I brought Dallas at Christmas, and then she drank it. This is the best wine you've been trying to find that you bought different years, and it doesn't taste the same.
2: Nothing tastes like 2017. I am looking everywhere for some more 2017.
0: You already went through the three bottles I brought you?
2: We've drank two.
0: You did? Wow.
2: No, we've got
0: one left.
2: Yeah, I got one left. I'm taking it.
0: And she traded me a vat of egg salad. No joke.
2: Yeah.
0: I got a bunch of egg salad.
2: Eggs for wine. But I don't want brine in my wine.
0: No.
2: No, that doesn't sound good. A pickle. I don't think I don't even want to munch on a pickle when I'm drinking wine.
1: No.
0: People do that. They sit there and they like charcuterie and wine. They pair it. The sommeliers tell you at a restaurant.
2: Yeah.
0: You ever been invited to a fancy restaurant? Somebody comes over. Oh boy, the sommelier will come over, and you always mistake them for the server. Can we get more bread? And they get very offended. Sir, I'm not your server. I'm the sommelier. They get so offended. It's like, just bite your lip and bring me bread.
1: Yeah, right? Yeah.
0: Please.
1: I always hate when I'm at a restaurant and they pop the wine and they pour a little bit, like you're the taste tester for the table, and they like watch you drink it. And my answer is always the same. Oh, that's great. Thank you so much.
0: Yeah, nothing.
2: Like, what am I going to say?
1: Right?
2: Uh-uh. Oh, that's horrible. Take it back.
0: Yeah. I mean, you know what? It'd be great if you said, a little too acidic for my taste.
1: Create another bottle,
0: you
1: please.
0: No, this doesn't suit us.
1: I wondered if that's happened, and then what do they do with the popped bottle already if the table doesn't want it?
0: That's a really good question.
2: That is a great question, because I don't know what the answer.
0: How many sommeliers do you think enjoy country music or listen to the show this morning?
2: Well, I think probably what they do is they put the cork back in it and they stick it behind the bar.
1: Yep.
2: And then if somebody orders a glass of red wine or whatever it is.
1: I think they do that too.
2: And I don't think but it doesn't have a big shelf life.
0: I think they take a half ounce of water, put it back in the bottle, and take a mallet and just put that cork back in. Exactly.
2: Cork it back up.
0: And charge you the $91.
1: They plug it back up, yeah.
2: That's not nice.
0: Some other fool's going to pay that.
2: Yeah. Ooh.
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9: From ABC News Tech Trends, the makers of an upcoming independent film say they're using an AI reproduction of Val Kilmer, who passed away last year.
10: If you have a beloved actor, I like Val Kilmer, you like Val Kilmer, we would love to see him, of course, in a new film. And in this case, they've used the technology with the consent of his estate. His daughter gave permission. They've followed all the rules, such as they are.
9: But tech journalist Jacob Ward says even if Kilmer's family signed off on the project, critics have panned the idea.
10: The big SAG-AFTRA strike, the 118-day strike that we saw, was all about this issue.
9: Ward says many are worried big stars could trademark their likenesses for studios to use indefinitely, effectively cutting off younger talent from being cast in movies and TV shows.
10: And that is what all these labor activists are worried about, is a world in which you can't get into Hollywood anymore unless you are already famous, or in the case of Val Kilmer, famous and unfortunately deceased.
9: With Tech Trends, I'm Mike Dubosky, ABC News.
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1: From ABC News Tech Trends, OpenAI has struck a new deal with the Pentagon to deploy its generative artificial intelligence technology in classified environments. It comes after a similar deal with Anthropic fell apart, with that AI company saying the way the government wanted to use its technology would violate the company's red lines. Steve Feldstein is a senior fellow at the Carnegie Endowment for International Peace.
2: Part of the issue actually goes

0: forward to getting, because she'd been in a relationship with this guy for 3.5 years, and she's like, I don't even know what it's like to date anymore. And she even said, we should go on a date.
1: And you thought it was like an actual...
0: Yeah. Of course I did.
2: You thought you were going to get lucky or at least get some smooches or something.
0: I was still thinking about this. I do not have the courage to ask this person who I'm friends. I am friends with her. I used to work with her a bunch of years ago. And I remember I told you about her. She invited me to her apartment in the middle of the day. And she made spaghetti for me. Did I ever tell you this? I know I did a long time ago.
2: I think you did.
0: And she was the hottest person on the radio station. She was on the morning show.
2: Right.
0: And I was doing not the morning show, the overnight show. And she's like, you need to come to my place and have spaghetti. I'm like, okay, cool. And then I didn't realize until the date was I didn't realize until the afternoon was over. I'm like, was this a date? What was this?
2: Well, did she try to put a move on you? Because let me tell you something. If I'm cooking a guy dinner and I'm inviting you to my house, I'm making a move.
1: Yeah, and was she being flirty, looking back now?
0: She just had that kind of personality and still does where she always seems flirty. She just being nice. But anybody who is lonely, sad, and unattractive, hi, it's Kincaid, would assume that, you know,
1: was she dressed
0: flirty.
1: Differently? Like, was she dressed up a little
0: sexy?
1: Bit?
0: Girl could wear a paper bag and she always look hot.
1: No, but
0: so,
1: I'm saying was she, like, not in, like, a sweatshirt? Okay. Did she actually have on, like, outfit?
0: Jeans. She wore the same thing she had on at work that morning. Okay. It was jeans
2: maybe
0: and a t-shirt.
2: She was just being nice then.
1: Yeah, maybe.
2: She was being nice to you.
0: That was a practice date.
2: Yeah.
1: Yeah, maybe. Yeah, maybe she wanted to test her spaghetti making skills on you for an actual date that she had later on.
0: I have a man coming over next week. I just want to make sure I don't kill him. So that's what it is.
2: Yeah. She needed you to check out her noodles.
1: And get no sauce with it.
0: None whatsoever. Thank you. And scene.
1: Aw.
3: 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Did you just hear what they said? Kincaid and Dallas.
4: We've got some winners and we've got some losers when it comes to Wisconsin weather and our crops. I'm PM Yonke. Now, from the Rural Mutual Insurance Farm News Desk, here's what's happening on a Tuesday. Right now, it looks like many of our Wisconsin grape growers are benefiting from the warmer temperatures we've experienced earlier this spring. One of those vineyards, Wollersheim Winery in Prairie du Sac. Philippe Cacard says right now their vines are about a week ahead of schedule, but it all depends on where your vineyard's located.
5: The shoots on the vines are about 18 inches long. If you go 100 miles, not even 100 miles, 50 miles north of Sauk City, Prairie du Sac, it would be a lot smaller. And the further south you go, the bigger the vines would be. We are about to bloom in less than 10 days, which is earlier than ever.
4: Philippe Cacard, owner-operator of Wollersheim Winery in Prairie du Sac. Now, the frost that we experienced earlier this year was a surprise for some vineyards. Cacard says they haven't lost any crop, but he also knows of a vineyard in Cambridge that was totally wiped out. Focusing on the next generation of Wisconsin soybean growers, that's what the Wisconsin Soybean Marketing Board is doing. Jonathan Gibbs, president of the Wisconsin Soybean Marketing Board, a grower himself in Fox Lake, explains the brand new Farm Kid Energy campaign.
6: When you look at the fact that 95% of our farms are family farms, it's not just mom and dad or aunt or uncle or grandma and grandpa that, you know, are involved in the operation. 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
4: 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Speaking of crops, some of our Wisconsin crops are looking for a little drink of water. The latest update from the Wisconsin Ag Statistical Service shows as of Sunday, 8% of our topsoil in Wisconsin was very short on soil moisture, 27% short. Still, 79% of our corn called good to excellent, 79% of our soybeans called good to excellent in the latest crop rating update. 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
8: Weather. For your Tuesday, a few morning showers or a thunder shower exit, then partly sunny. It'll be warm and more humid. Highs will be in the mid to upper 70s. Wednesday, partly sunny, breezy, very warm and humid with late day storms. Some could be strong. Highs in the mid to upper 80s. From Storm Team 5, I'm Chief Meteorologist.
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1: When it comes to news, we're first in country. Country News Now. Riley Green's new record is coming this fall, and he says going home is all the inspiration he needs.
2: It's definitely very helpful to my career, inspiration-wise, to be in that place mentally. And when you're on the road, you know, you can almost forget what home feels like, what my grandmother's house smells like. So it's nice to go back every once in a while and kind of be reminded of that inspiration.
1: I'm Lisa Manning for Country News Now.
3: I'm Ellie Davis with Local 5 News, and here are today's Fox Valley headlines. Winnebago County reported a rise in overdoses. A report released shows 26 overdose deaths in 2025, an 8% increase from the previous year, with fentanyl remaining the leading cause. Despite the increase, the report points to expanded prevention programs in the area. In Greenville, officials hit pause on local data center projects after village trustees voted to put a one-year moratorium in place. Village officials say there aren't any current proposals for a data center project in the village. Yesterday marked the beginning of the Miracle League of the Fox Valley, a program giving kids and teens with disabilities a chance to play baseball in an accessible, supportive environment. Now in its 15th season, the league features hundreds of players and volunteers who help make the games possible each week. Organizers say the focus is on inclusion, teamwork, and building confidence on and off the field. I'm Ellie Davis, and those are your Fox Valley headlines.
4: This morning, we're going to have warm and muggy conditions with more afternoon sun. Highs in the upper 70s, low 80s. Tonight, partly cloudy, calm night with areas of fog, a low of 63. Thunderstorms tomorrow morning and later in the day. From Storm Team 5, I'm meteorologist Jordan Lamers.
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1: I'm Ellie Davis with Local 5 News, and here are today's Fox Valley headlines. Winnebago County reported a rise in overdoses. A report released shows 26 overdose deaths in 2025, an 8% increase from the previous year, with fentanyl remaining the leading cause. Despite the increase, the report points to expanded prevention programs in the area. In Greenville, officials hit pause on local data center projects after village trustees voted to put a one-year moratorium in place. Village officials say there aren't any current proposals for a data center project in the village. Yesterday marked the beginning of the Miracle League of the Fox Valley, a program giving kids and teens with disabilities a chance to play baseball in an accessible, supportive environment. Now in its 15th season, the league features hundreds of players and volunteers who help make the games possible each week. Organizers say the focus is on inclusion, teamwork, and building confidence on and off the field. I'm Ellie Davis, and those are your Fox Valley headlines.
2: This morning, we're going to have warm and muggy conditions with more afternoon sun, highs in the upper 70s, low 80s. Tonight, partly cloudy, calm night with areas of fog, a low of 63. Thunderstorms tomorrow morning and later in the day. From Storm Team 5, I'm meteorologist Jordan Lamers.
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10: Mornings. What do you feel like dishing here in a bit?
13: Oh my gosh, I can't wait for you to hear this little rendition of Zach Top's version of Amarillo by Morning. Now, Kincaid and I both have thoughts on this that we wish would happen, but he kicked off.
10: You actually agree with me on this?
13: Yes, because it's a cappella. I mean, you know what I'm saying? It's not like he's up there with the band doing it.
10: I love how she says a cappella, but she says a cappello like acapella. It's a restaurant. It's
13: okay. Anyways, he kicked off his Cold Beer and Country Music Tour Friday night in Oklahoma, so we're going to play some of that. We're going to talk about NBA star Jimmy Butler and his connection to country music. I had this story, it's been a while ago, but apparently it's coming to light. It's happening. And he's getting some good backing from country stars. We'll talk about it all coming up during the dish.

0: Alice's Dish.
1: NBA star Jimmy Butler teased last week that while he's in rehab for his knee, he's been working on his country album. And he even shared a clip with Breland on vocals.
2: Man, I was before you.
1: Yes, how about that?
3: Yeah. Wow.
1: So Jordan Davis said, I can confirm. He's heard a lot of the album, and Jordan said, it's awesome. Quote, he's a crazy talented guy. It's really cool to see a guy that I've been a fan of for a long time be so on fire for country music.
4: Isn't it interesting to see people who are brilliant in their careers have these side things that no one knew they were capable of?
1: Yeah.
4: And they're really good as well.
1: I love it. Justin Moore announced yesterday that he's stepping away from touring for a short time to focus on his health. Not really sure what's going on, but he said, as a result, I'll be unable to perform some upcoming shows. This is the right decision for me and my family, and I appreciate everyone's understanding and support. I look forward to getting back out there later this summer and doing what I love most.
4: Whatever it is, man, get well.
1: I know. I hope so. Zach Top kicked off his cold beer and country music tour Friday night in Oklahoma, and it included an acoustic cover of George Strait's Amarillo by Mornin'.

0: good.
1: That was, he sounds so good.
0: Yeah, Kincaid and I want everybody else to stop singing.
1: Please.
0: Just let him sing. When it's something like that, when it's an acoustic version like that, I just want to hear the person that's singing the song.
1: And they're paying tribute to somebody else. You don't need to be the backup singer.
0: Yeah, just let him sing. Oh, depending on who you ask, summer is already here. I think summer is already here.
1: Well, it feels like the inside of a dog's mouth outside.
0: Well, it does. It does. The official day, of course, isn't until Sunday the 21st, which is Father's Day. But they have come up with a list of the best country summer songs. And I'm going to give you the top five.
1: Please.
0: Buy Me a Boat, Chris Jansen. Margaritaville, Jimmy Buffett. Okay. All Summer Long, Kid Rock. Number two, Summertime, Kenny Chesney. And number one, I so agree with this one, Chattahoochee, Alan Jackson.
2: Yeah.
0: Yes.
2: A classic.
0: Idris Elba doesn't want to play James Bond. I wanted him to do this so bad because he would be so good. But he said that some markets would not accept a black 007. I totally disagree with that. I think that he would be amazing. He also doesn't think that they should make Bond woke. So I don't know what's going to happen with that, who's going to play or what's going to happen, but I'm ready for some more James Bond movies because I do love that franchise.
2: I've heard Jacob Elordi's in the running as the top candidate.
0: Yep,
2: and I think
0: too.
2: He would be great, honestly.
0: Yep.
1: I haven't seen a James Bond film in years. I'm so behind on the entire franchise.
0: Oh, my gosh. They're on, what was it they came on? Netflix. And I watch them all the time. I love them. I've seen them all over and over and over. It's just a, I don't know why, but just having that on in the background, and I know that I can look at it at any point and go, oh, yeah, this is the part where blah, blah, blah,
1: blah. You feel comforted just knowing that's there.
0: Yes, I love it. Netflix unveiled the first photos and video of the actual puppy that's starring as Scooby-Doo in the upcoming live-action series Scooby-Doo Origins. It's marking the franchise's first use of a real canine. The streamer released a teaser showing the Great Dane meeting Shaggy, and it's currently filming in Atlanta. And the series premieres globally on Netflix in 2027.
1: Do you think we'll like this?
0: I cannot wait to see it because you know that is...
1: You love it.
0: Scooby-Doo and the Super Friends, my favorite cartoons of all time. And Hugh Jackman, I don't think they could have found anyone better for this. He is going to play the pirate Long John Silver in the new film of the movie from the novel Treasure Island from Robert Louis Stevenson.
2: I thought you were going to say he was going to play the pirate from Long John Silver and like a commercial for that.
1: How does this relate to the restaurant where we're going to get our fish?
0: No, he's going to play Long John Silver in the new film from the book Robert Louis Stevenson's 1883 novel of Treasure Island, one of my favorite books that I read.
1: But who's going to play Captain D?
0: Well, I don't know who's going to play Captain D. I'm not sure about that, but Hugh Jackman will be great. I'm Dallas, and that's The Dish.
1: Thank you, Dallas. I appreciate it.
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1: I bet you when Dallas woke up this morning, she's like, I'm just going to call in sick. I really don't want to go into work. 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Oh, wait, today's the day we're doing the Just Hang Up with a very personal statement being made. We're going to learn so much about you. All right, I'm going into work.
0: Yes.
1: Probably one of the most personal just hang-ups we've ever done next.

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1: So it happened at a church. You know the part of the wedding when they say, if there's anyone here who finds any reason why these two should not be wed today, speak now or forever hold your peace. Well, we
2: Did
1: have transcripts.
2: Not hold it?
1: No, they couldn't hold it, Dallas. We have transcripts of exactly what was said in moments where someone spoke up and did the wedding continue? Well, yes and no.
3: Kincaid and Dallas.
1: When people objected during the ceremony at weddings, I've got various stories. These were posted by BuzzFeed, and they are amazing. When the officiant asked if anybody had an objection, the woman sitting near the back stood up. She didn't yell. She just said, he's married to me, and our son is in the car. The groom whispered that the woman was out of her mind, but the woman walked up the aisle and handed the bride her phone. It had photos, probably marriage certificates and texts. The bride took off her veil, and she walked out.
2: Wow.
1: One person told BuzzFeed, the would-be bride had hooked up with the pastor before the ceremony.
2: The pastor?
1: And somebody had video of this on their phone.
2: He was a preacher teacher.
1: Another one says the ex showed up saying she still loved him and not to do this. The best part was in the middle of all the drama, the mother of the groom approached her, reached for her hair, pulled her hair down, and dragged her on the floor all the way to the door, not saying a single thing. She came back inside with a giant smile. The ex didn't go back in, and the ceremony went on.
4: Oh, I would pay to see that.
2: I know, me too.
1: I would go to every wedding. No problem. Get you the best gift.
2: If there were going to be that kind of drama.
1: If you could guarantee that.
2: Sign me up.
4: Dragging somebody out by their hair.
2: That's better than a soap opera.
1: Wedding and theater, we need this. Another one. My aunt stood up and said she didn't want to continue to be in a family with a man like that. Who was entering the family. The bride ran off crying. They didn't get married that day, but ended up having their own ceremony later on and are still together. And those are just some of the ones posted to BuzzFeed.
2: Wow.
1: Read right here.
2: That's crazy. Have you ever seen that, is it Madea?
1: Madea?
2: Madea movie?
1: Yes.
4: Yeah. Mm-hmm.
2: Where she throws the hot grits on him right before the wedding. Oh, I love that. Then she goes back to the church. She said, well, we're not getting married.
1: Well, when you think about it, the most memorable part of any wedding wasn't the food. It wasn't the venue or the entertainment. It's what happened at the ceremony.
2: Yeah.
1: Like one of my best friends, his first marriage, I had to count on hands. His first marriage, we went and saw this, and he got so lit before the wedding, he was swaying back and forth.
2: That's awful.
1: Up at the altar. And his other friend and I were sitting there like Mystery Science Theater 3000, literally commenting, going, I give it 6 months. And I was like, no, I think it's one child in 2 years. I was right. You were right. One child in 2 years.
4: Yeah. Isn't that like the average usually?
1: One child in 2 years?
4: Yeah, like most people, yeah, it takes them like a baby in 2 years.
1: Maybe. I didn't know that. That sounds like a country song. Please write that. Attention, Nashville.
2: Yeah. I mean, a baby in 2 years.
1: I know for him.
2: Either going to be smiles or all tears.
1: Dallas, that's great. Please write that.
4: $1 million hit right there.
1: I know for him, it was 7 beers before the wedding, which should also be a country song.
4: Seven beers before the wedding.
1: 7 beers before the bride.
2: Wow. I got to tell you, I feel sorry for any woman that is standing there and her husband-to-be is walking down the aisle and he is so drunk he can't stand
4: there. Yeah.
2: And I know it happens.
4: Oh, all the time. Yeah.
2: I know it happens, but I feel so bad for her.
4: Because you know she's been up since 7 a.m. getting her hair, makeup done, picture, dresses, all the thing with all the girls. And he's probably just been out there just drinking, playing golf.
2: Well, he took a shower, threw some deodorant on, and then put his tux on and said, let's drink, boys.
4: Yeah.
1: And do you take her to have and to hold forever and forever? Perfect.
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1: I'm Ellie Davis with Local 5 News, and here are today's Fox Valley headlines. Winnebago County reported a rise in overdoses. A report released shows 26 overdose deaths in 2025, an 8% increase from the previous year, with fentanyl remaining the leading cause. Despite the increase, the report points to expanded prevention programs in the area. In Greenville, officials hit pause on local data center projects after village trustees voted to put a one-year moratorium in place. Village officials say there aren't any current proposals for a data center project in the village. Yesterday marked the beginning of the Miracle League of the Fox Valley, a program giving kids and teens with disabilities a chance to play baseball in an accessible, supportive environment. Now in its 15th season, the league features hundreds of players and volunteers who help make the games possible each week. Organizers say the focus is on inclusion, teamwork, and building confidence on and off the field. I'm Ellie Davis, and those are your Fox Valley headlines.
2: This morning, we're going to have warm and muggy conditions with more afternoon sun. Highs in the upper 70s, low 80s. Tonight, partly cloudy, calm night with areas of fog, a low of 63. Thunderstorms tomorrow morning and later in the day. From Storm Team 5, I'm meteorologist Jordan Lamers.
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13: Y'all, happened again yesterday. I made a closet discovery in my home yesterday.
14: Oh, another closet discovery.
13: I'm telling y'all, this is the best thing ever. It feels like I'm just discovering treasure in my home. It's stuff I bought a long time ago and forgot about. Let me share with you the cachet of goods that I discovered yesterday. That's next.

0: If you missed it, I like so many others, realized I can't do it alone, and I needed some help, so I started a GLP like 5 months ago, and I've lost a bunch of weight, which is awesome. That's incredible.
1: And you look fantastic.
0: Thank you, Dallas. I'm trying to work out as best I can on top of that. But my old clothes, this is such a great problem to have, that they're too large now, so they make me look frumpy when I wear the big shirts.
1: Right.
0: So I'm searching for, I have saved all the old clothes. I was this weight one time before when I was being the most healthy I ever was. I was working out 5 days a week. I was like meal prepping. I was like hardcore.
1: Yeah, we had a trainer too.
0: I did.
1: That was staying
0: years
1: on
0: ago.
1: You.
0: She was like literally the best. And then I moved and then that went downhill. So anyway, so I saved these clothes. So now I'm seeing which, you know, shirts and stuff like that are starting to fit again. And I have these boxes of old clothes. And I discovered too, because we still had boxes from like 3 moves ago.
1: Oh,
0: we have boxes from 12 years. Yes.
1: That you've never unpacked.
0: Yeah. Oh yeah.
1: Gosh.
0: It's awful. I know it's bad. We'll get to it eventually.
1: Oh,
0: and then
1: wow.
0: Eventually happened yesterday. So I was going through these boxes. I found all this stuff, this old new stuff. I found two, in this economy, this is great, two packages of underwear. Like there's 12 new pairs of underwear I have.
1: Oh, look at that.
2: Wow.
0: I found more new socks. I found a package of t-shirts that outfit me.
1: That's fantastic. I love it when I do that, when I clean out stuff and go, oh, I love that. I just found some camisoles the other night. I was like, oh, I forgot I bought these.
2: Yeah.
0: That's
1: like,
0: nice.
1: Oh, it's like new again. Yeah.
0: Camisole. Are those shoes or a top?
1: No, it's like a little
2: spaghetti strap top.
1: Yeah, a little.
0: And then a parasol,
1: you know,
0: is an umbrella, right?
2: What? Yeah.
0: Okay, sorry.
1: Yeah, a parasol.
0: Yeah. Okay, sorry.
1: Yeah.
0: Never heard that? That's an umbrella. That's a fancy way of saying umbrella.
2: Oh, wow.
1: Yeah.
2: Oh, aren't you fancy?
0: Parasol. Yeah. Okay.
1: And Lysol's a disinfectant.
0: Lysol, okay.
2: Yeah.
1: What else you want with y'all?
0: No.
2: Y'all.
0: Mitol?
1: Y'all. Mitol?
0: That's the
1: Mitol. You may need some of that.
0: I'm very cranky and crampy. Cranky and crampy in the morning. So anyway, you find these discoveries, and this is like, this is amazing. Now, I know it doesn't work. Erin has found old makeup, and it gets crusty and crunchy.
1: Yeah, throw that out.
2: Work.
1: You can't keep that.
0: No, that thing has an expiration date. But clothes, it's the most amazing thing to find stuff. And somehow it got buried. It didn't fit right. Or it's an Amazon return that you never got to. But now, you're the return.
1: Love that.
0: That's
1: love,
0: awesome.
1: Love, love.
0: Lauren, do you and Clay make discoveries? You don't overbuy, do you?
2: No, I overbuy. He doesn't.
0: Oh.
2: There's some things I discovered when I cleaned out my closet over the weekend that I forgot that I had, but it wasn't a good discovery. It was kind of like, oh, why am I still hanging on to this?
0: Oh, it made
2: you
0: sad.
2: The donation bin.
0: It
2: yeah.
0: made you sad. Mm-hmm. It made you. What was something spectacular that you found? This is something you bought and you forgot about from years ago. And all of a sudden, it's old, but it's new again to you. It's almost like regifting yourself.
1: Yeah, that's very true.
2: Yeah.
1: It's like, oh, I forgot I got this for me. And, oh, well, happy birthday to me.
0: And like, you couldn't even tell your friends, why are you hanging on to that for 10 years? Doesn't matter. We'll be excited for you. Share with us. It's new to you now.
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2: But wait, there's more. 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
3: Would you be surprised to learn that it was Louisiana where that was where a man was fleeing a DWI investigation, attacked by an alligator after twice running from state troopers and leaping off an elevated section of an interstate into a swamp, authorities said. State police reported that a 40-year-old man named Victor M. Rivas had been allegedly driving recklessly on I-10, striking a concrete barrier and blowing out a tire before troopers stopped him and noticed signs of possible impairment. Rivas allegedly bolted, jumping into the swamp, later resurfaced along U.S. 61 and fled again, only to be bitten on both arms by an alligator while trying to escape through a marsh. Despite his injuries, he continued to evade the officers until he was finally captured, taken to a hospital, and then booked on charges, including second offense DWI, resisting an officer, hit and run, and careless operation. Could you imagine being in the lockup? You're in the waiting room. You're covered in bites and blood. And what happened, man? Evaded alligator. Swamp.
0: Crazy. That's the DA of the day right there. The
3: district attorney. But wait, there's more from you, Dallas.
0: Okay, so it is something called, I mean, I hope I say this right, Semastia. It's a rare and kind of crazy condition, but it happens. And it's known as a uniboob. It's also known as bread loafing. I'm not sure where that comes from. But it's a condition where the breasts meet or fuse in the center of the chest, leaving little to no cleavage and creating the appearance of a single uniboob. It's rare. It's present from birth. It happens when a web of skin, fat, and tissue naturally extends over the sternum, blurring the separation lines between the breasts. Doctors aren't entirely sure why it happens, but genetics are believed to play a role. But there's all this talk about if you wear your sports bra really tight, that they can like start to go together and stuff.
3: They merge.
0: Isn't that crazy? At least the breasts know how to merge.
4: Yeah.
3: We were talking about earlier, people, and you might have experienced this morning. People are not merging correctly. They're going too slow and getting on the highway. They're not accelerating.
0: There's another reason also, if women have breast implants that are too large for their frame, placements that are too close together or surgical missteps that stretch or disrupt the tissue between the breasts, they can actually start to like grow into one.
3: It's like when you crack two eggs and they merge together in the skillet.
0: Yes, that's exactly what it's like.
4: Wow, what a comparison.
0: That's exactly what it's like. So I don't know. I'm looking at a picture of one right now. I'm like,
3: on the work computer?
0: It's on the New York Post.
3: I understand.
0: Yeah.
3: Then it's okay to see.
4: I mean, I guess so then.
0: It's not considered life threatening and it doesn't usually affect.
4: Yeah, I want to see the uni boob.
0: Okay. Hang on.
3: Wow. I expected it to be covered or blurred, but it's not.
0: Lauren,
3: go over there and look. Let's walk over there.
0: Yeah. It's not considered life-threatening and doesn't usually affect the functioning of organs like the heart or the lungs, but it can still cause problems.
3: I told you.
4: Jump scare.
0: The skin in the center of the chest may rub together, leading to chafing, irritation, or discomfort. The bigger impact is often emotional. For many patients, the condition can take a serious toll on confidence and body image. So I don't know if there is surgery where you can separate it. I mean, I would think that there would be, but
3: I
0: would think that would be so painful.
3: I'm sorry. I would not hold that against you. I would be fine with it. It'd be fine. Don't worry. I don't want you to worry about my thoughts in this whole thing.
0: Yeah, exactly. I haven't had
3: bread in a while.
4: And he'll take his bread however he
3: wants. I'd like a loaf, please.
0: Isn't that crazy bread loafing? It doesn't look like a loaf of bread.
3: No, not at all.
4: That's weird.
0: It's so weird.
4: Who makes up these terms? Seriously, where do they come from?
0: Who knows?
3: A bakery? Yeah. It's a big bakery.
4: Yeah, it is. That's what it is.
0: It's the booby bakery.
3: Marcus, say that.
0: Lauren.
4: Okay, there is a new Gen Z dating rule. I feel like there's one every single week.
0: I know.
3: And it seems like you always get them.
4: Yes, yeah. And for some people, it's a total deal breaker. So here's what happened. A woman in New York had a date planned. 7:30, reservation, everything was locked in. And right before the date, she texts the guy and says something like, "Hey, are you going to send me a car or am I taking the train in the rain?" And the guy basically ignores the hint and just says, "Oh, I'll see you at 7:30.
3: Yeah.
4: She cancels the date. She responds back to him, no thanks, cancels the date, no dinner, no second chance. And she later explains that it's one of her rules. If the guy doesn't offer to at least send you a car for the, like, on the first date, she's not going. Her reasoning, she says it sets the tone. It feels more intentional, more thoughtful, even calls it provider energy and protector energy, like a guy making sure that you get there safely. But the internet is, of course, not completely on board with this. Some people are saying they love this idea and they think, yes, this is setting the standard. A guy should offer to send you a car, whether it's an Uber or a Lyft, whatever, to come and pick you up so and they can meet you for the first date. While other people are saying, this guy isn't your chauffeur. He doesn't owe you anything yet. Like, it's a first date. It might not go anywhere. Why is he going to send you a car?
3: And wouldn't some women be like, I've never met you before and I don't want to get into a car that you sent that seems weird and a security.
4: That's why it's like an Uber. Like, a lot of women would hope they send an Uber that way you can at least kind of like track it on your phone. But
3: here's
4: still
3: a white van, no windows. Can't wait to see at the restaurant.
4: Come on in.
0: Yeah, it sounds like they want like a limo or something.
4: Or like a black car service to come pick them up.
3: Is this like the 2026? Oh, it's raining. Let me lay my coat on the ground so you don't have to step in the puddle.
4: Yeah, like that's something ridiculous like that.
3: Sure.
4: Yeah.
0: You know, Kincaid, when he picked up Aaron the first time, he just sat outside and went, honk, honk.
3: Does this need to come up? This has come up every day we've done the show. Every weekday for the past 2 weeks, this has come up. Thanks, Dad. Yes, I did.
4: Technically, you did send a car to your house to come pick her up.
3: and I had friends in the back seat because I thought she might be psycho.
4: You set the standard.
3: I lowered the bar, is what I did, tremendously.
4: Yeah, this is too much for me. I wouldn't ever ask a guy to send me a car or...
0: I would be, like, horrified if he did that. You can't come pick me up.
4: It would be a nice gesture if he offered. He has to be the one to offer it. But if
3: And here's my thing. Somebody sends a car, I'm going to think you have a lot of money, and then when we're having dinner at Cheddar's, I'm going to be really disappointed. You know what I mean? I sent a car for you.
0: Cheddar's?
3: No, I'm just saying, it's not, you sent a car, I'm thinking, you know, Capital Grill or something all of a sudden. Sorry. All right.
0: Okay.
3: Yeah. Would it be great if you sent his mom to pick you up in the car?
4: Right.
3: Two birds, one stone.
0: You're crazy.
4: But wait, that's all.
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2: How often do you stop to wonder whether you should share something that's revealing, maybe even embarrassing, with a partner, a friend, or even your boss? In her new book called Revealing, The Underrated Power of Oversharing, behavioral scientist Leslie John says doing just that can help you deepen relationships that are vital to your life. We need people to trust us in order to get things like love, friendship, and career success. That's what she told us. When you make yourself vulnerable by revealing something sensitive, it does make other people trust you. In turn, when you ask someone to reveal something about themselves, showing that interest will generally lead someone to like you more. Why? Because people like to be asked about themselves, she says. It also signals that they are discriminating and choosy, but in a good way. I'm Dr. Sanjay Gupta, helping you live a better life.
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4: From ABC News, Tech Trends. Google is making it a bit easier to figure out if someone's trying to fool you with a picture made by AI. The company already has a system called SynthID, which embeds invisible watermarks in pictures created by Google's AI. Now Google says it is expanding access to the tool, and other companies, including OpenAI, say they'll use it. If you have questions about a picture, you'll be able to ask Gemini if it's a fake. Apple now putting some popular devices into categories that could make it tougher to get them fixed. The 2017 MacBook Air 13-inch is now considered vintage, meaning parts might be scant. And the iPad Mini 4 and the 32-gig version of the Apple TV HD are now on the obsolete list, cutting them off from any official repairs. And AT&T is now launching what it calls Build-A-Plan wireless service, which it says will give customers more flexibility. Plans will start at $15 a month. With Tech Trends, Chuck Severson, ABC News.
5: This morning, we're going to have warm and muggy conditions with more afternoon sun. Highs in the upper 70s, low 80s. Tonight, partly cloudy, calm night with areas of fog, a low of 63. Thunderstorms tomorrow morning and later in the day. From Storm Team 5, I'm meteorologist Jordan Lamers.
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99.5 PKR, it's Boomer, and I don't know how well this would go over here, but apparently in Venezuela, debt collectors dressing up as the devil to scare people into paying what they owe.

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1: It's Boomer on the way, Ella and Morgan. Also, Justin Moore and the latest from Kenny Chesney.

95 PKR, and apparently it wasn't just wild on the strip in Vegas last night. It was wild at the ballpark. Brewers and Athletics, first game in Las Vegas for them. 15-14 in 12 innings. 11 home runs hit. The Brewers were down by a bunch, and they came back, and it was

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1: A Better Life with Dr. Sanjay Gupta.
2: How often do you stop to wonder whether you should share something that's revealing, maybe even embarrassing, with a partner, a friend, or even your boss? In her new book called Revealing, The Underrated Power of Oversharing, behavioral scientist Leslie John says doing just that can help you deepen relationships that are vital to your life. We need people to trust us in order to get things like love, friendship, and career success. That's what she told us. When you make yourself vulnerable by revealing something sensitive, it does make other people trust you. In turn, when you ask someone to reveal something about themselves, showing that interest will generally lead someone to like you more. Why? Because people like to be asked about themselves, she says. It also signals that they are discriminating and choosy, but in a good way. I'm Dr. Sanjay Gupta, helping you live a better life.
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5: 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When one screen just isn't enough, pretty soon you'll be able to get a laptop with two. Asus has opened pre-orders for the ROG Zephyrus Duo. It sports a pair of 16-inch screens. Imagine a typical laptop, but where the keyboard would be, there's another full screen. It comes with a detachable keyboard and will run you $4,600. Amazon is now letting you have a conversation about products you want to buy. It launched a feature called Hear the Highlights, which uses AI to create audio summaries of some products. Now it has introduced a feature called Join the Chat, which will allow shoppers to ask questions during the summary. And artificial intelligence has been put to work to help us all meet someone who died nearly 2,000 years ago. Archaeologists at Pompeii have used AI to reconstruct the face of an older man who was killed trying to escape the city during the eruption of Mount Vesuvius. With Tech Trends, I'm Brian Clark, ABC News.
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And it's been on sale for an hour or so. Not many left. But Stone Toad Bar and Grill, Menasha. 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
7: AI wearables that are essentially 24/7 recorders that act as a sort of memory for you, an AI memory.
6: Victoria Song of The Verge says devices like this are designed to take in everything you do throughout the day and then summarize it for you.
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7: 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It said I was an android sent to another planet.
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4: A Better Life with Dr. Sanjay Gupta.
5: Breast cancer is the most common cancer among women in the world. And according to a new study out of the University of Washington School of Medicine, an estimated 3.5 million cases a year are expected by 2050. Now, the good news is we've gotten so much better at screening, earlier detection, and cutting-edge treatments in many countries, including here in the United States. But even here in America, black women have a death rate from breast cancer that is 40% higher than white women, a disparity that exists despite our world-class treatment infrastructure. So what can you do to lower your risk? Eat less red meat? Try your best to manage your blood sugar and your weight? Exercise is really important. Cut back on drinking, quit smoking. And remember this, you should start getting mammograms. At what age? 40. That's when you should start. I'm Dr. Sanjay Gupta, helping you live a better life.
6: From ABC News Tech Trends, rogue agents may be at work in your business right now.
7: There are some orgs where employees are still using unsanctioned AI.
6: In fact, Vasu Jakhal, corporate vice president of Microsoft Security, says
7: 29% of employees bring unsanctioned AI.
6: Jakhal says more AI is taking the form of agents.
7: Now the AI can get work done on your behalf. So it automates and it autonomously operates.
6: When they're deployed,
7: the agents really go from an emerging technology to becoming an active, invisible workforce.
6: The issue highlighted in a new CyberPulse report.
7: 47% of organizations we surveyed shared they don't have all of the right security controls.
6: Potentially putting an organization's data at risk. She says anyone introducing AI at work needs to think about security and reining in that AI to keep all your data safe. With Tech Trends, I'm Mike Dubusky, ABC News.
8: This morning, we're going to have warm and muggy conditions with more afternoon sun. Highs in the upper 70s, low 80s. Tonight, partly cloudy. Calm night with areas of fog, a low of 63. Thunderstorms tomorrow morning and later in the day. From Storm Team 5, I'm meteorologist Jordan Lamers.
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99.5 PKR, it's Boomer, and did you hear somebody rank the top country summer songs? It's not officially summer yet until Father's Day, but what do they think the top five are? 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
3: From ABC News Tech Trends, a jury in California has found Meta and Google negligent for designing apps that harm young people. The plaintiff, Kaylee, had alleged features like beauty filters on Instagram resulted in negative health outcomes like body dysmorphia. She's being awarded $3 million in compensatory damages. The companies could also be on the hook for additional punitive damages. YouTube says it will appeal the decision, and Meta says it's evaluating its legal options. Bernarda Villalona is an ABC News legal contributor.
4: Very clear that Meta is going to appeal this. So we may see that this verdict is going to be tied up in the appellate system for a long time, for many years. And we know that Meta has the money in order to drag this out.
3: It's also the first in a series of similar social media cases coming down the pike.
4: People and attorneys were waiting to see what would happen in this case to determine how far they will move forward on other cases.
3: With Tech Trends, I'm Mike Dubusky, ABC News.
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Still got that keyword active till noon for the Kenny Chesney Flyaway VIP package for two. 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
9: 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Google's Gemini artificial intelligence technology was the central theme, with the company launching a new AI video generator called Omni and a new AI assistant called Spark. There's also Daily Brief, a new feature coming to the Gemini app. Google's Nick Burns explains.
10: It gathers all the urgent updates from like your Gmail, your calendar, and compiles any like relevant follow-up details into like a very simple, skimmable daily briefing.
9: Company also showed off some new smart glasses developed in partnership with Samsung, similar to Meta's lineup of smart glasses. The new specs from Google integrate speakers and cameras into the glasses' frames. The company says Gemini can chime in through those speakers and give you navigation directions or tell you about a notification you just received. They're set to launch later this year. With Tech Trends, I'm Mike Dubusky, ABC News.
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13: Making sure your kids get enough sleep. It's one of the most important things you can do for them as a parent, and yet it's often overlooked. Not only does sleep in the early years set the stage for mental and physical health, it also creates the foundation for how one sleeps later in life. That's according to the National Sleep Foundation. Now, that organization recommends 14 to 17 hours a night for newborns, 12 to 15 for infants, 11 to 14 for toddlers, 10 to 13 for preschoolers, and 9 to 11 for school-aged children. When it's age appropriate, start by talking to your kids about why sleep is important. It helps their body grow, helps their brains learn, helps their mood stay steady. Don't underestimate the importance of a routine. You can even narrate what you're doing step by step to help them along the way. I'm Dr. Sanjay Gupta, helping you live a better life.
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3: From ABC News Tech Trends. American Airlines will soon be installing Starlink Wi-Fi in its planes. That's the internet service from Elon Musk's SpaceX, which relies on a network of satellites in low Earth orbit. Cybersecurity experts are raising concern about AI being used to scam people who are trying to book summer travel. Kane McGladry is a senior member of the tech-focused public charity IEEE. He says there are several tactics criminals can employ with AI.
4: Criminals are using AI to scrape your social media and then write realistic messages that sound like they're from the hotel or the restaurant that you booked. And those will use things like social data, like your kids' names or your specific travel dates to try and sound legitimate before, and here's the pivot, they'll demand payment through a method like Venmo or Zelle or crypto or a wire transfer.
3: McGladry says a good way to avoid getting scammed, always check the URL of the website you're on for typos. With Tech Trends, I'm Mike Dubusky, ABC News.
5: This morning, we're going to have warm and muggy conditions with more afternoon sun. Highs in the upper 70s, low 80s. Tonight, partly cloudy, calm night with areas of fog, a low of 63. Thunderstorms tomorrow morning and later in the day. From Storm Team 5, I'm meteorologist Jordan Lamers.
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8: 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And I think it was really inspired by me growing up loving Toby Keith. And I remember when we wrote it thinking, this sounds like something Toby Keith would have came up with. 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

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It is radio for the Sphere Flyaway to Vegas to see Kenny Chesney. Logan on the way. Brewers, I don't know how they could top last night. 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
6: From ABC News Tech Trends. American Airlines will soon be installing Starlink Wi-Fi in its planes. That's the internet service from Elon Musk's SpaceX, which relies on a network of satellites in low Earth orbit. Cybersecurity experts are raising concern about AI being used to scam people who are trying to book summer travel. Kane McGladry is a senior member of the tech-focused public charity IEEE. He says there are several tactics criminals can employ with AI.
7: Criminals are using AI to scrape your social media and then write realistic messages that sound like they're from the hotel or the restaurant that you booked. And those will use things like social data, like your kids' names or your specific travel dates to try and sound legitimate before, and here's the pivot, they'll demand payment through a method like Venmo or Zelle or crypto or a wire transfer.
6: McGladry says a good way to avoid getting scammed, always check the URL of the website you're on for typos. With Tech Trends, I'm Mike Dubusky, ABC News.
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3: Have you ever noticed that you mostly breathe through one nostril at a time? Even when you're not sick, even when your allergies aren't bothering you, the body actually switches the dominant nostril as frequently as every 2 hours while we're awake. That's according to Adam Taylor, an anatomy professor at Lancaster University in the UK. This alternating cycle is automatic. It's regulated subconsciously by the hypothalamus and the brain, he said. Your body does this to give each nostril a chance to rest and repair so they don't get too dried out, which could make it easier for pathogens and inflammation to cause damage. Now, Taylor also said studies suggest the left nostril may be more dominant, and when the right nostril is dominant, the body is in a more alert or even stressed state. Who knew? Pretty fascinating stuff. I'm Dr. Sanjay Gupta, helping you live a better life.
4: From ABC News, Tech Trends. When one screen just isn't enough, pretty soon you'll be able to get a laptop with two. Asus has opened pre-orders for the ROG Zephyrus Duo. It sports a pair of 16-inch screens. Imagine a typical laptop, but where the keyboard would be, there's another full screen. It comes with a detachable keyboard and will run you $4,600. Amazon is now letting you have a conversation about products you want to buy. It launched a feature called Hear the Highlights, which uses AI to create audio summaries of some products. Now it has introduced a feature called Join the Chat, which will allow shoppers to ask questions during the summary. And artificial intelligence has been put to work to help us all meet someone who died nearly 2,000 years ago. Archaeologists at Pompeii have used AI to reconstruct the face of an older man who was killed trying to escape the city during the eruption of Mount Vesuvius. With Tech Trends, I'm Brian Clark, ABC News.
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4: 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Google's Gemini artificial intelligence technology was the central theme, with the company launching a new AI video generator called Omni and a new AI assistant called Spark. There's also Daily Brief, a new feature coming to the Gemini app. Google's Nick Burns explains.
5: It gathers all the urgent updates from like your Gmail, your calendar, and compiles any like relevant follow-up details into like a very simple, skimmable daily briefing.
4: The company also showed off some new smart glasses developed in partnership with Samsung, similar to Meta's lineup of smart glasses. The new specs from Google integrate speakers and cameras into the glasses' frames. The company says Gemini can chime in through those speakers and give you navigation directions or tell you about a notification you just received. They're set to launch later this year. With Tech Trends, I'm Mike Dubusky, ABC News.
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99.5 PKR. What are people talking about from CMA Fest 2026? 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

99.5 PKR. Tysons of Neenah finally open. Yay! Big celebration going down on Friday. Steve Edwards is going to be there. You know, your afternoon guy. Right? 9 to 11, he'll be hanging out with all sorts of fun stuff for you at Tysons of Neenah and PKR. Wow.

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6: From ABC News Tech Trends, Meta is working on building a digital version of Mark Zuckerberg, according to a new report from the Financial Times. The AI Zuckerberg would use artificial intelligence, trained on the CEO's statements and likeness. Ina Fried is the chief technology correspondent at Axios.
7: There's a huge promise and excitement around the idea that we can have our AI take the meetings we don't want.
6: But generative AI, even the most advanced models, regularly hallucinate.
7: I don't actually think this is going to pan out, at least in the near term, because what makes us human is I get to decide what words I want to say next.
6: Overall, Fried says the saga underlines the need for regulation around digital representations of real people.
7: The technological level, I think the best we can hope for is that, you know, there will be watermarking technologies, at least the services provided by the major companies. But I do think we have to prepare for the world that we're in, where deepfakes are possible, cheap, and widespread.
6: With Tech Trends, I'm Mike Dubusky, ABC News.
8: A better life with Dr. Sanjay Gupta.
9: If you are struggling with substance abuse, alcohol, pills, whatever it may be, first of all, it's nothing to be ashamed of. We know addiction is a brain disease, and we also know getting into recovery can be tough. Also, in case this helps, I want to tell you about a new study at a Harvard School of Public Health, which found that spiritual belief, the idea of a steady religious practice, had a protective effect from addiction. Experts we talked to told us there were probably a few reasons why this might be the case. Number one, excessive drug and alcohol use would not be the norm in a religious community, and people want to fit in. Two, a belief in a higher power provides people with hope and solace, great foils for addiction. And three, and I think there's some merit to this, regular attendance in a faith community also provides connection. Just like in AA, camaraderie and social support is often what you need. I'm Dr. Sanjay Gupta, helping you live a better life.

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3: From ABC News Tech Trends. I.O. kicked off with a keynote address this week, chock full of announcements about the company's upcoming software launches. Google's Gemini artificial intelligence technology was the central theme, with the company launching a new AI video generator called Omni and a new AI assistant called Spark. There's also Daily Brief, a new feature coming to the Gemini app. Google's Nick Burns explains.
4: It gathers all the urgent updates from like your Gmail, your calendar, and compiles any like relevant follow-up details into like a very simple, skimmable daily briefing.
3: The company also showed off some new smart glasses developed in partnership with Samsung, similar to Meta's lineup of smart glasses. The new specs from Google integrate speakers and cameras into the glasses' frames. The company says Gemini can chime in through those speakers and give you navigation directions or tell you about a notification you just received. They're set to launch later this year. With Tech Trends, I'm Mike Dubusky, ABC News.
5: Warm and muggy this afternoon, upper 70s and low 80s. Tonight, partly cloudy with fog possible late, a low of 63. Warm and muggy tomorrow, upper 80s with a chance of morning and late day strong thunderstorms. From Storm Team 5, I'm meteorologist Jordan Lamers.
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0: 99.5 PKRR. He's flipping pianos and he's chucking cell phones into the crowd. But we like his songs. Yeah, that's fine. Here's Morgan Wallen. I like this one. It's Don't We on PKR.
1: Wouldn't trade this Tyler for a Stone Cold $1 million. My green all comes blue collar and I'm all good with that. 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

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She hits her knees and bows.

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1: Hi there, Logan here with you. Kenny Chesney going to be in Vegas. You could be too. 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
3: A better life with Dr. Sanjay Gupta.
4: Colleague of mine was telling me the other day about how their Instagram feed is filled with videos, most of them kind of funny, about how grandparents and friends tend to bulldoze new parents out of the way to get to see their baby. Now, as a dad of three daughters, I know how life really does become all about them the moment those kids are born. But I also know parents are still people, too, who need their own attention beyond being mom or dad. And moms, in particular in those early years, can feel especially invisible in the eyes of other people. So what can you do to stop contributing to what is known as maternal invisibility? Women we spoke to said these two things were the most helpful. When people stopped to ask how they could best support them, number one, or when they took the initiative to handle certain tasks that obviously needed to be done. I'm Dr. Sanjay Gupta, helping you live a better life.
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9: From ABC News, Tech Trends. Sliding into someone's DMs won't be quite as private anymore on Instagram. Starting today, Meta's removing the option for end-to-end encryption of direct messages. This means the company could theoretically view any messages exchanged on Instagram. Meta says not many people were opting for end-to-end encryption. ChatGPT wants to know who you trust. OpenAI is now rolling out a new feature for the AI called Trusted Contact. If a conversation with ChatGPT starts to go in a concerning direction, especially when it comes to talk about self-harm, a message would go to that contact, asking them to check in on you. And the latest idea to try to power new energy-hungry data centers is to let them ride the waves. Ars Technica says hundreds of millions of dollars is going into a startup developing floating data centers. The idea? They generate power using the movement of ocean water. With Tech Trends, Brian Clark, ABC News.
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4: 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Google's Gemini artificial intelligence technology was the central theme, with the company launching a new AI video generator called Omni and a new AI assistant called Spark. There's also Daily Brief, a new feature coming to the Gemini app. Google's Nick Burns explains.
5: It gathers all the urgent updates from like your Gmail, your calendar, and compiles any like relevant follow-up details into like a very simple, skimmable daily briefing.
4: The company also showed off some new smart glasses developed in partnership with Samsung, similar to Meta's lineup of smart glasses. The new specs from Google integrate speakers and cameras into the glasses' frames. The company says Gemini can chime in through those speakers and give you navigation directions or tell you about a notification you just received. They're set to launch later this year. With Tech Trends, I'm Mike Dubusky, ABC News.
6: A better life with Dr. Sanjay Gupta.
7: We all know how important it is to stay active as we age, especially as we get older. But I've come to realize that for as good as people are about getting their cardio in, a lot of older folks really don't seem to be doing the recommended amount of strength training or even understand why it's so important. It helps you stay functional and therefore independent for as long as possible. Certified strength and conditioning specialist Dana Santis says a great place to start is not with dumbbells or barbells, but with your body weight, which allows you to build strength while also learning how your body moves and where your limitations exist. It also reduces the risk of overwhelming your connective tissue, which adapts more slowly than muscles as we get older. Once you're comfortable, you can dial up that intensity, but do it slowly, do it carefully. I'm Dr. Sanjay Gupta, helping you live a better life.
8: 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He's got socks. 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
2: From ABC News Tech Trends, the makers of an upcoming independent film say they're using an AI reproduction of Val Kilmer, who passed away last year.
3: If you have a beloved actor, I like Val Kilmer, you like Val Kilmer, we would love to see him, of course, in a new film. And in this case, they've used the technology with the consent of his estate, his daughter gave permission. They've followed all the rules, such as they are.
2: But tech journalist Jacob Ward says even if Kilmer's family signed off on the project, critics have panned the idea.
3: The big SAG-AFTRA strike, the 118-day strike that we saw, was all about this issue.
2: Ward says many are worried big stars could trademark their likenesses for studios to use indefinitely, effectively cutting off younger talent from being cast in movies and TV shows.
3: And that is what all these labor activists are worried about, is a world in which you can't get into Hollywood anymore unless you are already famous, or in the case of Val Kilmer, famous and unfortunately deceased.
2: With Tech Trends, I'm Mike Dubosky, ABC News.
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12: Warm and muggy this afternoon, upper 70s and low 80s. Tonight, partly cloudy with fog possible late, a low of 63. Warm and muggy tomorrow, upper 80s with a chance of morning and late day strong thunderstorms. From Storm Team 5, I'm meteorologist Jordan Lamers.
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Taylor Swift, you've heard of her, right? Well, she's got a new country music streaming record. 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
1: A Better Life with Dr. Sanjay Gupta.
2: If you are struggling with substance abuse, alcohol, pills, whatever it may be, first of all, it's nothing to be ashamed of. We know addiction is a brain disease, and we also know getting into recovery can be tough. Also, in case this helps, I want to tell you about a new study out of Harvard School of Public Health, which found that spiritual belief, the idea of a steady religious practice, had a protective effect from addiction. Experts we talked to told us there were probably a few reasons why this might be the case. Number one, excessive drug and alcohol use would not be the norm in a religious community, and people want to fit in. Two, a belief in a higher power provides people with hope and solace, great foils for addiction. And three, and I think there's some merit to this, regular attendance in a faith community also provides connection. Just like in AA, camaraderie and social support is often what you need. I'm Dr. Sanjay Gupta, helping you live a better life.
3: From ABC News Tech Trends, there's a new crop of wearable AI gadgets with names like the Limitless AI Pendant, the Compass AI Necklace, and the B AI Bracelet.
4: AI wearables that are essentially 24/7 recorders that act as a sort of memory for you, an AI memory.
3: Victoria Song of The Verge says devices like this are designed to take in everything you do throughout the day and then summarize it for you.
4: It listens to all of your conversations, anything spoken aloud. It has access to your emails. And based on context and things that are said, it learns things about you and suggests to-dos.
3: But she says in addition to the privacy concerns that raises, the device she tested, the B, didn't work all that well.
4: It wasn't able to differentiate my conversations from radio broadcasts or TV or an audiobook. It said I was an android sent to another planet.
3: With Tech Trends, I'm Mike Debusky, ABC News.
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6: From ABC News Tech Trends, the makers of an upcoming independent film say they're using an AI reproduction of Val Kilmer, who passed away last year.
7: You have a beloved actor. I like Val Kilmer. You like Val Kilmer. We would love to see him, of course, in a new film. And in this case, they've used the technology with the consent of his estate. His daughter gave permission. They've followed all the rules, such as they are.
6: But tech journalist Jacob Ward says even if Kilmer's family signed off on the project, critics have panned the idea.
7: The big SAG-AFTRA strike, the 118-day strike that we saw, was all about this issue.
6: Ward says many are worried big stars could trademark their likenesses for studios to use indefinitely, effectively cutting off younger talent from being cast in movies and TV shows.
7: And that is what all these labor activists are worried about, is a world in which you can't get into Hollywood anymore unless you are already famous, or in the case of Val Kilmer, famous and unfortunately deceased.
6: With Tech Trends, I'm Mike Dubusky, ABC News.

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KR. Who doesn't love this song? I don't know, maybe you don't, but I think it's great. Ella Langley, Morgan Wallen, I Can't Love You Anymore. It's on 99.5 PKR.

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15: From ABC News, Tech Trends. When one screen just isn't enough, pretty soon you'll be able to get a laptop with two. Asus has opened pre-orders for the ROG Zephyrus Duo. It sports a pair of 16-inch screens. Imagine a typical laptop, but where the keyboard would be, there's another full screen. It comes with a detachable keyboard and will run you $4,600. Amazon is now letting you have a conversation about products you want to buy. It launched a feature called Hear the Highlights, which uses AI to create audio summaries of some products. Now it has introduced a feature called Join the Chat, which will allow shoppers to ask questions during the summary. And artificial intelligence has been put to work to help us all meet someone who died nearly 2,000 years ago. Archaeologists at Pompeii have used AI to reconstruct the face of an older man who was killed trying to escape the city during the eruption of Mount Vesuvius. With Tech Trends, I'm Brian Clark, ABC News.
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3: A better life with Dr. Sanjay Gupta.
4: Breast cancer is the most common cancer among women in the world. And according to a new study out of the University of Washington School of Medicine, an estimated 3.5 million cases a year are expected by 2050. Now, the good news is we've gotten so much better at screening, earlier detection, and cutting-edge treatments in many countries, including here in the United States. But even here in America, black women have a death rate from breast cancer that is 40% higher than white women, a disparity that exists despite our world-class treatment infrastructure. So what can you do to lower your risk? Eat less red meat? Try your best to manage your blood sugar and your weight? Exercise is really important. Cut back on drinking, quit smoking. And remember this, you should start getting mammograms. At what age? 40. That's when you should start. I'm Dr. Sanjay Gupta, helping you live a better life.
5: He's got ties. He's got socks. Give him a gift that really rocks. Treat your dad to a $5,000 basement barbecue or backyard upgrade. Pop gets to pick. Head to our website to enter this national contest for a chance at $5,000 for your top pop.
6: From ABC News Tech Trends. American Airlines will soon be installing Starlink Wi-Fi in its planes. That's the internet service from Elon Musk's SpaceX, which relies on a network of satellites in low Earth orbit. Cybersecurity experts are raising concern about AI being used to scam people who are trying to book summer travel. Kane McGladry is a senior member of the tech-focused public charity IEEE. He says there are several tactics criminals can employ with AI.
7: Criminals are using AI to scrape your social media and then write realistic messages that sound like they're from the hotel or the restaurant that you booked. And those will use things like social data, like your kids' names or your specific travel dates to try and sound legitimate. Before, and here's the pivot, they'll demand payment through a method like Venmo or Zelle or crypto or a wire transfer.
6: McGladry says a good way to avoid getting scammed, always check the URL of the website you're on for typos. With Tech Trends, I'm Mike Dubusky, ABC News.
8: Warm and muggy this afternoon, upper 70s and low 80s. Tonight, partly cloudy with fog possible late, a low of 63. Warm and muggy tomorrow, upper 80s with a chance of morning and late day strong thunderstorms. From Storm Team 5, I'm meteorologist Jordan Lamers.
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11: I was a huge fan of Toby Keith growing up, especially as a songwriter, knowing that he wrote a lot of his own songs and even wrote some songs by himself. So yeah, I think I've covered a Toby Keith song at my shows.

That was Riley Green, Think As You Drunk. It's your Music Plus.

99.5 PKR. That's going to do it for me logging them out the door. You have yourself a great rest of your Tuesday. Yeah, I remember. Steve Edwards in after 3 o'clock. He'll have another national keyword for that Kenny Chesney flyaway to Vegas coming up after 5. We'll see you tomorrow.

99.5 PKR. He's got a wrestling super fan, and he'll put us in a headlock next to share. Cody Johnson is our spotlight with Country News Now after this. 99.5 PKR.

0: When it comes to news, we're first in country. Country News Now. Cody Johnson's got a pretty interesting fan in his Kojo Nation, a wrestling legend.
1: Diamond Dallas Page is pretty cool. 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I mean, that's, you know, I didn't think that DDP would like my music.
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1: From ABC News Tech Trends, the makers of an upcoming independent film say they're using an AI reproduction of Val Kilmer, who passed away last year.
2: You have a beloved actor. I like Val Kilmer. You like Val Kilmer. We would love to see him, of course, in a new film. And in this case, they've used the technology with the consent of his estate. His daughter gave permission. They've followed all the rules, such as they are.
1: But tech journalist Jacob Ward says even if Kilmer's family signed off on the project, critics have panned the idea.
2: The big SAG-AFTRA strike, the 118-day strike that we saw, was all about this issue.
1: Ward says many are worried big stars could trademark their likenesses for studios to use indefinitely, effectively cutting off younger talent from being cast in movies and TV shows.
2: And that is what all these labor activists are worried about, is a world in which you can't get into Hollywood anymore unless you are already famous, or in the case of Val Kilmer, famous and unfortunately deceased.
1: With Tech Trends, I'm Mike Dubosky, ABC News.
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1: From ABC News Tech Trends, OpenAI has struck a new deal with the Pentagon to deploy its generative artificial intelligence technology in classified environments. It comes after a similar deal with Anthropic fell apart, with that AI company saying the way the government wanted to use its technology would violate the company's red lines. Steve Feldstein is a senior fellow at the Carnegie Endowment for International Peace.
11: Part of the issue actually goes to whether the military can responsibly use AI. It's not just about who gets to control it. It's also about, do you have the right accountability in place in the Defense Department?
1: Secretary Pete Hegseth says private companies cannot dictate military operations. Feldstein says Congress should act.
11: What's the alternative is for Congress to go in and set some rules of the road, for another Democratic actor to say, we're going to watch closely, we're going to scrutinize, and we're going to come up with some legal language, directives, even legislation to say this is what is acceptable and this is a red line.
1: With Tech Trends, I'm Mike Dubosky, ABC News.
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13: Colleague of mine was telling me the other day about how their Instagram feed is filled with videos, most of them kind of funny, about how grandparents and friends tend to bulldoze new parents out of the way to get to see their baby. As a dad of three daughters, I know how life really does become all about them the moment those kids are born. But I also know parents are still people, too, who need their own attention beyond being mom or dad. And moms, in particular in those early years, can feel especially invisible in the eyes of other people. So what can you do to stop contributing to what is known as maternal invisibility? Women we spoke to said these two things were the most helpful. When people stopped to ask how they could best support them, number one, or when they took the initiative to handle certain tasks that obviously needed to be done. I'm Dr. Sanjay Gupta, helping you live a better life.
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Well, it was big news last week at the CMA Fest. Florida Georgia Line reunited. Tyler Hubbard and Brian Kelly talking about doing shows together next year. 99.5 PKR.

99.5 PKR. I'm Steve Edwards. They're putting me on the road Friday out at Tyson's Nina store grand opening. It's all weekend long. Friday will be there as part of the ceremonial log splitting and thousands in prizes to win.

99.5 PKR, big name coming back to the Sphere, Las Vegas, Kenny Chesney. All this week, a chance to win a flyaway for two to enjoy that this summertime. It happens after five right here on PKR. Here's Kenny.

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2: 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When one screen just isn't enough, pretty soon you'll be able to get a laptop with two. Asus has opened pre-orders for the ROG Zephyrus Duo. It sports a pair of 16-inch screens. Imagine a typical laptop, but where the keyboard would be, there's another full screen. It comes with a detachable keyboard and will run you $4,600. Amazon is now letting you have a conversation about products you want to buy. It launched a feature called Hear the Highlights, which uses AI to create audio summaries of some products. Now it has introduced a feature called Join the Chat, which will allow shoppers to ask questions during the summary. And artificial intelligence has been put to work to help us all meet someone who died nearly 2,000 years ago. Archaeologists at Pompeii have used AI to reconstruct the face of an older man who was killed trying to escape the city during the eruption of Mount Vesuvius. With Tech Trends, I'm Brian Clark, ABC News.
3: A Better Life with Dr. Sanjay Gupta.
4: If you are struggling with substance abuse, alcohol, pills, whatever it may be, first of all, it's nothing to be ashamed of. We know addiction is a brain disease, and we also know getting into recovery can be tough. Also, in case this helps, I want to tell you about a new study at a Harvard School of Public Health, which found that spiritual belief, the idea of a steady religious practice, had a protective effect from addiction. Experts we talked to told us there were probably a few reasons why this might be the case. Number one, excessive drug and alcohol use would not be the norm in a religious community, and people want to fit in. Two, a belief in a higher power provides people with hope and solace, great foils for addiction. And three, and I think there's some merit to this, regular attendance in a faith community also provides connection. Just like in AA, camaraderie and social support is often what you need. I'm Dr. Sanjay Gupta, helping you live a better life.
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3: AI wearables that are essentially 24/7 recorders that act as a sort of memory for you, an AI memory.
2: Victoria Song of The Verge says devices like this are designed to take in everything you do throughout the day and then summarize it for you.
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11: Warm and muggy this afternoon, upper 70s and low 80s. Tonight, partly cloudy with fog possible late, a low of 63. Warm and muggy tomorrow, upper 80s with a chance of morning and late day strong thunderstorms. From Storm Team 5, I'm meteorologist Jordan Lamers.
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9: A better life with Dr. Sanjay Gupta.
10: Have you ever noticed that you mostly breathe through one nostril at a time? Even when you're not sick, even when your allergies aren't bothering you. The body actually switches the dominant nostril as frequently as every 2 hours while we're awake. That's according to Adam Taylor, an anatomy professor at Lancaster University in the UK. This alternating cycle is automatic. It's regulated subconsciously by the hypothalamus in the brain, he said. Your body does this to give each nostril a chance to rest and repair, so they don't get too dried out, which could make it easier for pathogens and inflammation to cause damage. Now, Taylor also said, studies suggest the left nostril may be more dominant, and when the right nostril is dominant, the body is in a more alert or even stressed state. Who knew? Pretty fascinating stuff. I'm Dr. Sanjay Gupta, helping you live a better life.
11: From ABC News Tech Trends, OpenAI has struck a new deal with the Pentagon to deploy its generative artificial intelligence technology in classified environments. It comes after a similar deal with Anthropic fell apart, with that AI company saying the way the government wanted to use its technology would violate the company's red lines. Steve Feldstein is a senior fellow at the Carnegie Endowment for International Peace.
12: Part of the issue actually goes to whether the military can responsibly use AI. It's not just about who gets to control it. It's also about, do you have the right accountability in place in the Defense Department?
11: Secretary Pete Hegseth says private companies cannot dictate military operations. Feldstein says Congress should act.
12: What's the alternative is for Congress to go in and set some rules of the road, for another Democratic actor to say, we're going to watch closely, we're going to scrutinize, and we're going to come up with some legal language, directives, even legislation to say this is what is acceptable and this is a red line.
11: With Tech Trends, I'm Mike Dabusky, ABC News.
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4: From ABC News Tech Trends, Meta is working on building a digital version of Mark Zuckerberg, according to a new report from the Financial Times. The AI Zuckerberg would use artificial intelligence, trained on the CEO's statements and likeness. Ina Fried is the chief technology correspondent at Axios.
5: There's a huge promise and excitement around the idea that we can have our AI take the meetings we don't want.
4: But generative AI, even the most advanced models, regularly hallucinate.
5: I don't actually think this is going to pan out, at least in the near term, because what makes us human is I get to decide what words I want to say next.
4: Overall, Fried says the saga underlines the need for regulation around digital representations of real people.
5: The technological level, I think the best we can hope for is that, you know, there will be watermarking technologies, at least the services provided by the major companies. But I do think we have to prepare for the world that we're in, where deepfakes are possible, cheap, and widespread.
4: With Tech Trends, I'm Mike Dubusky, ABC News.
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Division I games, Appleton North taking on Stevens Point later on this week. Fox Valley Lutheran. 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
6: From ABC News, Tech Trends. Sliding into someone's DMs won't be quite as private anymore on Instagram. Starting today, Meta's removing the option for end-to-end encryption of direct messages. This means the company could theoretically view any messages exchanged on Instagram. Meta says not many people were opting for end-to-end encryption. ChatGPT wants to know who you trust. OpenAI is now rolling out a new feature for the AI called Trusted Contact. If a conversation with ChatGPT starts to go in a concerning direction, especially when it comes to talk about self-harm, a message would go to that contact, asking them to check in on you. And the latest idea to try to power new energy-hungry data centers is to let them ride the waves. Ars Technica says hundreds of millions of dollars is going into a startup developing floating data centers. The idea? They generate power using the movement of ocean water. With Tech Trends, Brian Clark, ABC News.
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8: We've talked a lot about measles over the past year, but mumps has largely flown under the radar, even though it's been making a bit of a comeback as well. That's because fewer people are getting the MMR vaccine, which stands for measles, mumps, and rubella. The vaccine's been around for decades. It is effective. It is safe. What makes mumps outbreaks difficult to contain is that symptoms usually don't appear for 2 to 3 weeks after someone's been exposed. And that can make it hard to pin down where that exposure took place. And someone who is infected can transmit the virus to someone else before they are symptomatic. If you get sick, which could manifest like a run-of-the-mill respiratory virus or the telltale swelling of your cheeks and jaw, all you can really do at that point is to treat the symptoms and also isolate yourself so you don't infect anyone else. I'm Dr. Sanjay Gupta, helping you live a better life.
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4: AI wearables that are essentially 24/7 recorders that act as a sort of memory for you, an AI memory.
3: Victoria Song of The Verge says devices like this are designed to take in everything you do throughout the day and then summarize it for you.
4: It listens to all of your conversations, anything spoken aloud. It has access to your emails. And based on context and things that are said, it learns things about you and suggests to-dos.
3: But she says, in addition to the privacy concerns that raises, the device she tested, the B, didn't work all that well.
4: It wasn't able to differentiate my conversations from radio broadcasts or TV or an audiobook. It said I was an android sent to another planet.
3: With Tech Trends, I'm Mike Dubusky, ABC News.
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0: Warm and muggy this afternoon, upper 70s and low 80s. Tonight, partly cloudy with fog possible late, a low of 63. Warm and muggy tomorrow, upper 80s with a chance of morning and late day strong thunderstorms. From Storm Team 5, I'm meteorologist Jordan Lamers.
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5: From ABC News Tech Trends, Meta is working on building a digital version of Mark Zuckerberg. According to a new report from the Financial Times, the AI Zuckerberg would use artificial intelligence trained on the CEO's statements and likeness. Ina Fried is the chief technology correspondent at Axios.
6: There's a huge promise and excitement around the idea that we can have our AI take the meetings we don't want.
5: But generative AI, even the most advanced models, regularly hallucinate.
6: I don't actually think this is going to pan out, at least in the near term, because what makes us human is I get to decide what words I want to say next.
5: Overall, Fried says the saga underlines the need for regulation around digital representations of real people.
6: The technological level, I think the best we can hope for is that, you know, there will be watermarking technologies, at least the services provided by the major companies. But I do think we have to prepare for the world that we're in, where deepfakes are possible, cheap, and widespread.
5: With Tech Trends, I'm Mike Dubusky, ABC News.
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99.5 PKR, something special going on with the crew. Did you stay up late for the win against the Athletics yesterday? 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

99.5 PKR. You could see Wizard of Oz, maybe the Backstreet Boys, Metallica at the Sphere. How about Kenny Chesney in Las Vegas? 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

99.5 PKR. So last week I was looking at the extended forecast, and it was looking like 90s at some point this week. Looks like tomorrow might be the day, upper 80s at least. 99.5 PKR.

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6: From ABC News, Tech Trends. When one screen just isn't enough, pretty soon you'll be able to get a laptop with two. Asus has opened pre-orders for the ROG Zephyrus Duo. It sports a pair of 16-inch screens. Imagine a typical laptop, but where the keyboard would be, there's another full screen. It comes with a detachable keyboard and will run you $4,600. Amazon is now letting you have a conversation about products you want to buy. It launched a feature called Hear the Highlights, which uses AI to create audio summaries of some products. Now it has introduced a feature called Join the Chat, which will allow shoppers to ask questions during the summary. And artificial intelligence has been put to work to help us all meet someone who died nearly 2,000 years ago. Archaeologists at Pompeii have used AI to reconstruct the face of an older man who was killed trying to escape the city during the eruption of Mount Vesuvius. With Tech Trends, I'm Brian Clark, ABC News.
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1: A Better Life with Dr. Sanjay Gupta.
2: How often do you stop to wonder whether you should share something that's revealing, maybe even embarrassing, with a partner, a friend, or even your boss? In her new book called Revealing, The Underrated Power of Oversharing, behavioral scientist Leslie John says doing just that can help you deepen relationships that are vital to your life. We need people to trust us in order to get things like love, friendship, and career success. That's what she told us. When you make yourself vulnerable by revealing something sensitive, it does make other people trust you. In turn, when you ask someone to reveal something about themselves, showing that interest will generally lead someone to like you more. Why? Because people like to be asked about themselves, she says. It also signals that they are discriminating and choosy, but in a good way. I'm Dr. Sanjay Gupta, helping you live a better life.
3: From ABC News Tech Trends, rogue agents may be at work in your business right now.
4: There are some orgs where employees are still using unsanctioned AI.
3: In fact, Vasu Jakhal, corporate vice president of Microsoft Security, says
4: 29% of employees bring unsanctioned AI.
3: Jakhal says more AI is taking the form of agents.
4: Now the AI can get work done on your behalf. So it automates and it autonomously operates.
3: When they're deployed,
4: the agents really go from an emerging technology to becoming an active, invisible workforce.
3: The issue highlighted in a new CyberPulse report.
4: 47% of organizations we surveyed shared they don't have all of the right security controls,
3: potentially putting an organization's data at risk. She says anyone introducing AI at work needs to think about security and reining in that AI to keep all your data safe. With Tech Trends, I'm Mike Dubusky, ABC News.
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8: Warm and muggy this afternoon, upper 70s and low 80s. Tonight, partly cloudy with fog possible late, a low of 63. Warm and muggy tomorrow, upper 80s with a chance of morning and late day strong thunderstorms. From Storm Team 5, I'm meteorologist Jordan Lamers.
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3: A better life with Dr. Sanjay Gupta.
4: If you are struggling with substance abuse, alcohol, pills, whatever it may be, first of all, it's nothing to be ashamed of. We know addiction is a brain disease, and we also know getting into recovery can be tough. Also, in case this helps, I want to tell you about a new study out of Harvard School of Public Health, which found that spiritual belief, the idea of a steady religious practice, had a protective effect from addiction. Experts we talked to told us there were probably a few reasons why this might be the case. Number one, excessive drug and alcohol use would not be the norm in a religious community, and people want to fit in. Two, a belief in a higher power provides people with hope and solace, great foils for addiction. And three, and I think there's some merit to this, regular attendance in a faith community also provides connection. Just like in AA, camaraderie and social support is often what you need. I'm Dr. Sanjay Gupta, helping you live a better life.
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1: If you have a beloved actor, I like Val Kilmer, you like Val Kilmer, we would love to see him, of course, in a new film. And in this case, they've used the technology with the consent of his estate. His daughter gave permission. They've followed all the rules, such as they are.
0: But tech journalist Jacob Ward says even if Kilmer's family signed off on the project, critics have panned the idea.
1: The big SAG-AFTRA strike, the 118-day strike that we saw, was all about this issue.
0: Ward says many are worried big stars could trademark their likenesses for studios to use indefinitely, effectively cutting off younger talent from being cast in movies and TV shows.
1: And that is what all these labor activists are worried about, is a world in which you can't get into Hollywood anymore unless you are already famous, or in the case of Val Kilmer, famous and unfortunately deceased.
0: With Tech Trends, I'm Mike Dabusky, ABC News.
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2: I can't imagine life without Apple.
1: CEO Tim Cook spoke with ABC News about some of his company's biggest product announcements.
2: Reinventing music, reinventing the smartphone, bringing the creative arts to the table.
1: But in the last year, Apple has had to endure an uncertain manufacturing environment, particularly around the Trump administration's tariff policy. That's why Cook says they're investing $600 billion in American manufacturing.
2: The engine, the system on a chip, we're going to make over 100 million of those in Arizona this year. We're going to make over 20 billion semiconductors in the U.S.
1: As for whether Cook is too close to the Trump administration, as detractors have criticized,
2: I'm very pleased that the president and the administration is accessible to talk about policy.
1: With Tech Trends, I'm Mike Dabusky, ABC News.
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99.5 PKR, I'm Steve Edwards. Alan Jackson wrapping up his time touring, a final concert set for Nashville end of June, and Lainey Wilson will be a part of that one. Her new one, Phone Keys Wallets. 99.5 PKR.

Pop's Farm was a place to go. Load a truck up, hit the dirt road. Jump the barbed wire, spread the word. Light the bonfire and call the girls. 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Jack and Jim were a few good men. 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Better watch out for the boys in blue. And all this small town, he said, she said. 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Man, that talk is getting old. You better mind your business, man. Watch your mouth. Before I have to knock that loud mouth out. I'm tired of talking, man. Y'all ain't listening. Them old dirt.

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It's going to be a quick turnaround if you win that Kenny Chesney Flyaway. He starts his shows at the Sphere June 19th through early July. It's going to be a great hot summer trip to Las Vegas, that's for sure. More keywords tomorrow. PKO.

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3: A better life with Dr. Sanjay Gupta.
4: People have started using AI for all sorts of things, but I cannot think of an area where the stakes are higher than your health. First of all, I'll tell you this. I know doctors who have cracked some seemingly impossible cases with the help of AI, so it can be a powerful tool. But AI can also hallucinate, provide bad advice, and be just as confident when it does that. If you do decide to plug any personal medical information into one of these chatbots, you should know that while the companies that created them have robust privacy protections in place, they are not bound by HIPAA, like your healthcare provider is. Whatever the advice presented to you, take it with a degree of healthy skepticism. Always get a second opinion. And remember, if you ever experience concerning symptoms, skip the AI consult and head straight to the ER. I'm Dr. Sanjay Gupta, helping you live a better life.
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10: From ABC News Tech Trends, a jury in California has found Meta and Google negligent for designing apps that harm young people. The plaintiff, Kaylee, had alleged features like beauty filters on Instagram resulted in negative health outcomes like body dysmorphia. She's being awarded $3 million in compensatory damages. The companies could also be on the hook for additional punitive damages. YouTube says it will appeal the decision, and Meta says it's evaluating its legal options. Bernarda Villalona is an ABC News legal contributor.
11: Very clear that Meta is going to appeal this. So we may see that this verdict is going to be tied up in the appellate system for a long time, for many years. And we know that Meta has the money in order to drag this out.
10: It's also the first in a series of similar social media cases coming down the pike.
11: People and attorneys were waiting to see what would happen in this case to determine how far they will move forward on other cases.
10: With Tech Trends, I'm Mike Dubusky, ABC News.
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10: 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Google I.O. kicked off with a keynote address this week, chock full of announcements about the company's upcoming software launches. Google's Gemini artificial intelligence technology was the central theme, with the company launching a new AI video generator called Omni and a new AI assistant called Spark. There's also Daily Brief, a new feature coming to the Gemini app. Google's Nick Burns explains.
1: It gathers all the urgent updates from like your Gmail, your calendar, and compiles any like relevant follow-up details into like a very simple, skimmable daily briefing.
10: Company also showed off some new smart glasses developed in partnership with Samsung, similar to Meta's lineup of smart glasses. The new specs from Google integrate speakers and cameras into the glasses' frames. The company says Gemini can chime in through those speakers and give you navigation directions or tell you about a notification you just received. They're set to launch later this year. With Tech Trends, I'm Mike Dubusky, ABC News.
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9: Partly cloudy but humid night. Wednesday can have the potential for some severe thunderstorms, so you'll want to make sure that you are staying weather aware. With Storm Team 5, I'm meteorologist Nathan Himsel.
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much. Have a great evening. Bev Rainey with Country Nights Live is next. More Kenny Chesney keywords throughout this week. I'm Steve Edwards. 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

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Country Nights Live with Bev Rainey.